Good evening. You are listening to WREK Atlanta. This is 5446, bringing you a very special episode tonight. An hour of Japanese reggae, ska, dub, all the groovy, skanky, Irie goodness. DJ Dank here in the studio, doing it as always. Although I forgot the vinyl like a dunce, so we're going to be pulling out some other things. But don't you fret, there's plenty to go around. We'll even have plenty left over. This is a 5446. 404-894-2468. That's the number to hit us up. But we will not be taking requests. And hit us up online, wrek.org. 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

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J Reggae Special. Before that last track, we heard this track, or at least the full version. This is Dragonfire featuring Future Trouble with Kung Fu Fighting, our cursed cover of the week. The original, of course, being a 1974 track by Carl Douglas. Before this, though, we heard from Illbilly Hi-Tech, LaGorda Dubs, and Yugo Taguchi with the track Journey. Before that, still was a track from The Determinations, Easy Problem. And starting off the show, we had the Melbourne Ska Orchestra with Kenji-san. Not taking any requests tonight because we got plenty of Japanese reggae and ska. But keep it locked. Hit us up at 404-894-2468. And enjoy. We got some Youth of Roots up next.

5446 J Reggae Special. You are currently hearing from Fishmans with Baby Blue. Before this, we heard from the Unruly B Band featuring Wonder, Takeshi, and Happy Flower Music with Kara Takunai. Before that, we had Youth of Roots featuring Kumar with Reggae Every Day, Red. Up next, we've got some Sayos. Shout out Cornerstone Bar in Osaka for many of the recommendations. Enjoy. Taking it till 9 with the Japanese Reggae here on WREK Atlanta.

5446 here on WREK Atlanta, coming to a close. The J Reggae special you just heard from Boogeyman with Pachinko Man. Before that, we had Soulfire featuring Masayo Queen with Reggae Disco. Before that, still were Tribal Seeds with Tokyo. And starting off that final block, we had Sayos with Mariko. Thank you so much for enjoying. Currently, you are listening to the Slang Tang Rhythm, one of the most influential rhythms to ever hit the reggae scene. The sound begins in Japan, though, not Jamaica, on a Casio Tone MT40. In 1980, Casio music engineer Hiroko Okuda, a young developer out of music school, programmed the keyboard's rock rhythm preset, which you are currently hearing, built from simple constraints of the instrument. What makes it legendary is that this preset didn't stay just a preset. Once it was adopted for reggae, it became the backbone of the dancehall era, helping push reggae production into computerized rhythms, sequenced bass, and that unmistakable electronic drive. It has been used in countless reggae adaptations, turning Okuda's MT40 work into a movement rather than a moment. So we're shouting out Hiroko Okuda tonight, along with the MT40, for creating the original rhythm and changing the culture. This one keyboard pattern helped rewrite how the music world sounds for decades. We got time for one more track for y'all on the J Reggae special, and then that will be it for me tonight. Saying sayonara, this is Sayonara Hotel from Tokyo Ska Paradise Orchestra. Find the replay online at wrek.org/54-46, where you can also find the playlist after the show. Sayonara. Good night.

0: Yes, 1 2 1 2. You are listening to The Wrecking Crew. 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We are approaching our 40th year. Stay tuned. We'll get it to you. It's happening. Just not sure when exactly yet. People are asking. It's going to be happening. We've been doing a bunch of stuff. Yo, tonight is a very special night on many, many accounts. First and foremost, I'm going to go backwards. The legend Chill Rob G is going to be in the building. You know what I'm saying? Let me show you people. You know what I'm saying? So that's going to be happening at the end of the show. Also got my man 4Eyes in here for his 49th birthday celebration album. You know what I'm saying? That's going to be popping off. And Johnny Dynamite is in here with his very first appearance on the show. You know what I'm saying? This has been long overdue. What up, Johnny?
1: Blessings, blessings, everyone.
0: Peace, peace. Yes, yes.
1: Okay.
0: Yes. So, man, just I'm glad we're finally doing this. You know what I'm saying? Shout out to my man G1 for putting it in motion. You know what I'm saying?
1: For sure, for sure.
0: Majestic. Peace, peace. And yeah, and we're doing something special on a very sad occasion because, you know, we lost a member of our community, a dear member of our community. It's been happening too much later, but this is what happens when you get, you know what I'm saying, here, I guess. My man Trip Freeman, you know what I'm saying, Black Magic Jr. passed away weekend before last. Very tragic. A lot of us are hurt at a loss with the whole thing. We've got, you know what I'm saying, former band members up here, people. I mean, he did so much music over so many years. I didn't even realize, Mudfish was telling me how many, I didn't realize how many albums he's done in the last several. It's off the chain. It's just, you know, his life was precious to all of us, and he accomplished so much, and musically he did so much. Was all over the place, always with that smile, you know what I'm saying, always coming in the spot, you know, just past the bar, you know. It's incomprehensible. And we're gonna, you know what I'm saying, salute my brother, you know what I'm saying, tonight. Johnny's got some cuts. We're gonna go back. We're gonna speak on it a little bit. And so that's where we start. So that's why I went backwards, because, you know, it's somber, but it is a celebration of life here. You know what I'm saying? You know, and I just want to say, you know, like when we did Oktoberfest to raise money for DJ Ox, he was part of Four Kings, one of Drez's closest friends and one of my longest listeners. I used to talk to him on the phone when he was 12. You know what I'm saying? He'd call up one day. He said, "Yo, man, I'm gonna be, you know what I'm saying, I'm gonna be a DJ one day." So, okay, okay, okay. You know what I'm saying? Next thing I know, he pops up. He became part of Tastemaker DJs. You know, he was part of Four Kings already. And you know, we lost him. Drez and I were pallbearers together. And what I was gonna say is, like, you know what I'm saying? The y'all were among the first. You know what I'm saying? Trip was among the first to accept, you know what I'm saying, an invitation to be part of the fundraiser for what we call the Oktoberfest, which was maybe 2001. Was it that long ago? Something like that? About 2001? Man. And, you know what I'm saying? So, you know, Wick, you know what I'm saying, was one crew. And then, you know what I'm saying, we also want to, got y'all, like, help me, help me. I'm having a moment. Yeah, Rising Suns. Thank you. Rising Suns was one of the first to accept, you know what I'm saying? You know, Binkus and all that stuff. And I think even in my bag, I still have a little something I'm going to pull out later and related to this. But rest in peace, Trip Freeman, a.k.a. Black Magic Jr. You will be missed. Your music was incredible. And Johnny Dynamite's going to bless you real quick, all right? So it's Wrecking Crew, Techniques. Let's go, people. Peace.

0: Beach. You're listening to The Wrecking Crew, 91.1 WRK Atlanta. Again, the longest running hip hop slide in the A, 39 years of Thursdays right here at WRK. Wrecking Crew been doing it for the A, of course, since 1989. We got Johnny Dynamite on the wheels, keeping the rhythms rocking. There we go. Man, we got a house full tonight. In respect, of course, for Triple E Freeman, a.k.a. Trip Freeman, a.k.a. Black Magic Jr., you know, and I was tripping earlier because, pun intended, I guess, right? Because I definitely pulled, you know what I'm saying, a little something out of the brain, you know what I'm saying? Because when Drez last came up here, we were talking about Oktoberfest, and I was going through my bag, and I pulled out a printout email of the list, and that's what I was referring to, because I was just like, oh my God, it's still in the bag. And it's an actual printout of everybody who performed, you know what I'm saying? And Rising Suns basically opened up the whole show, and you know, they're one of the first to say, we got you, and they were cool with opening up, you know what I'm saying? Which, you know, is mad important. Mafioso Binkus in the building, peace. You know what I'm saying? Chill Rob G in the building, you know what I'm saying? We got Cordrick in the building, AOS in the building. Got my man Nine on the camera, you know what I'm saying? DJ Nine. And people, introduce yourselves, you know what I'm saying? We got to go through this, Mud. How you doing, B?
1: Yo, my name is Mud Fish. Worked with Trip for some years, did 5 albums with him. I've got Corey with me.
2: Hey, what's up? I'm Corey Calico. Yeah, I used to do a lot of different tracks with Mud and Trip. We got a group called WIC, We Invented Cool.
0: Classic ATL right there, you know what I'm saying? Especially the videos, right?
2: Legendary
0: DIY, right? Like we're talking about. You know, the you know, I said my little bit in the beginning. I really want y'all to have an opportunity to speak on my brother. So, you know, where did y'all meet? You know what I'm saying? We'll start there. Bring it back.
1: I was doing this little showcase in the Highlands at this place called Ten High. And I was doing a show with Binkus actually, and Trip rolled in with some Rising Sun platters and was had his big smile on, was handing out, you know, some vinyl pieces. That's the first time I met him. And then we would just kind of run into each other every once in a while. But then I was like the in-house producer, engineer for Art the Finger for a while. So I was doing the Menomina, a good song record.
0: Yes, yes.
1: And Rising Suns was on that. And Trip came in and he had me floored. He was like, yo, I want to do 7 backup vocals. And I was like, why? But that was his style. And I really like learned how to work with him. And after Rising Suns, he and I worked on a record called Sounds Like a Hustle. It was his first solo record. And then one day Trip was like, yo, I got this kid Corey. I really want to work with him. I didn't even think about it. We just started working. And that was like the most amazing thing about Trip is the work was effortless. You know, we did so many projects together and it just all came out, you know.
0: Right.
2: Yeah, it was Trip's energy that kind of just brought us all together. You know, when I first met Trip, I was in another group called Chapter 13. Mm-hmm. Shout out William George, aka Zero Basement. Mm-hmm. Shout out DT Dex. Yeah.
0: Take us back.
2: Yeah, exactly. Yeah. Exactly. That was a
0: Wrecking Crew fam.
2: That was a year I don't want to name. I want to age myself.
0: Hey man, why not? Why not?
2: Yeah, but yeah, this is we were real, you know, real heavy probably around early 2000s. And I met Trip, he was vibing with the music, and Trip just had like a great vibe. You know, I remember one of my favorite shows is still Chapter 13, but at that point we had formed WIC, and so I think I opened up
0: for myself.
2: But it was a dope vibe, a dope energy, and I really liked Chapter 13. Like the music was a little more like politically charged,
0: right?
2: And the music that we were doing with WIC was like, you know, still same hip hop vibes, but really like more like slice of life. This is who I am, so I really, you know, appreciated that moment in time to be able to like stretch myself artistically.
0: Right. And you know, to bring it all the way forward, like what'd you say, 19 albums in what, 5 years, something like that?
1: When WIC broke, Trip started doing the Black Magic Jr. project, and I did the first one with him called The Invoice, and that was in 2020. And then from there, Trip just took off by himself and did 19 records between 2020 and last month.
2: Prolific.
1: He was on some Too Short type stuff.
0: Yeah, every time I turned around and see him, he's like, I got a new something driving. I'm just like, yo, when you gonna come back up? He's like, yeah, man, I'm gonna, you know. And so we've been talking since we were doing parties at Slice, he came in with that and he was like, yeah, you know. And man, and he never made it up. So I regret we didn't close that loop, but you know, it wasn't for not trying on both our parts. It's crazy. I don't think we never had Trip up and Ryan. I don't think we did. I'm pretty sure we did. I know we played it. We did. So you met him? I'm trying to remember. See, I'm having those moments.
3: I was surprised because after that everything, I found out he was a lawyer, and I was like, word.
0: Okay. Right. Because, like, you know, Juan's in the field.
3: Yeah.
0: So we did. So I'm trying to see. So when was that? Was that like 2014, 15, something like that? So that's why I can't remember.
3: Yeah.
0: So we did do it. We did do it. I remember, was that, yeah.
3: Probably before we do.
0: Okay, yes, I do know. I remember now. I'm bringing it back. He had the song where he sampled Trump. What was that song? Yeah.
1: Oh, I don't know. I don't know.
0: He like laid Trump and he said, yeah, Ram, but he's saying some real stuff. I was like, okay, man. Yeah, it's probably back in my email somewhere. Yeah, so, wow. See, but that's what it is. It's like all the years coming together, man. And like, I seen him so many times and greeted him so many times, and he always had that same energy, like you said. So, you know, it is a great loss. And so, but you said, so he still has projects that aren't released, I take it, like that are still sitting, or are they all out?
1: I have no idea.
0: We don't even know.
1: Yo, he just got real, not private, like to the public, but when he started working on his art, he became pretty private. He was okay. Like his own thing. And yeah. he had guests and that kind of stuff. But,
0: right.
1: He was just working by himself.
0: Okay.
1: So who knows what's out there or what's in his, you know, in his computer or whatever. So.
0: Right. Okay. Wow. Okay.
2: I wouldn't be surprised though. Like Tripp was one of those dudes. You know?
0: Yeah.
2: He was always like, you know, coming up with a new verse, thinking about like a new song concept. He was, you know, constantly working, but not working in the sense that it just came to him.
0: Right. Sorry about that interruption.
1: But phone's ringing.
0: Yeah, the phone is ringing. How about it? Which is like my original Trip joint. You know what I'm saying? Now I can remember being on 285 and rocking out to that and being listening to it in the morning on the way to work and be like, hell yeah. I literally remember that. You know how songs do that. Yeah, so it's one of those for me. You know? Man, I know we could talk for hours. You know what I'm saying? And you want to talk about if people want to... Because you putting the flyer out there for the going home, you know what I'm saying? If you want to tell people about that, I think that'd be honorable.
1: Yeah, most you know definitely. Saying? Yeah, mm-hmm. And that was kind of like one of the things I was really trying to. I've been in contact with Tripp's mom and trying to be of service to her. And one of the most important things at the moment was that she wanted to make sure that people knew about his service. So if you knew Triply, or you know, if you just listen to him and you want to pay your respects, his service is Friday, September 18th at 11 a.m. And that's going to be at the Renaissance Church of Christ. And that is 3675 Butner Road, Atlanta, Georgia, 30349. There is a way to watch it online. If you come to my IG or it's really just out there, but there is a link to watch the service. Yeah, so
0: but yeah, if people want to find it online, how can they, because I know you posted, just tell them how they can find you real quick.
1: Yeah, so you can just find me at Captain Mudfish at it's just at Captain Mudfish on Instagram,
0: right?
1: And I have it posted at the top, it's pinned at the top, so,
0: right?
1: Yeah.
0: You know what I'm saying? And L4 is in here, and he worked with, you know what I'm saying, Trip on many occasions. And we'll be talking about the new album here in a hot second. You know what I'm saying? Ford, do you want to say some words for Trip real quick, you know what I'm saying? While we're doing our thing before we get into the album, you know what I'm saying? While we're on this vibe. Mafioso in here too, you know what I'm saying? One of my favorite Binkus tracks that people know about was one that you did. But, you know what I'm saying?
1: Oh, yeah, which one was that?
0: That was the, it was like Boom or something like that. I'm trying to remember what the name of it was. Maybe mid-2000s.
1: Was it for Jax's Sharper Images?
0: Yeah.
1: It might have just been Sharper Images.
0: Sharper Images, but there was the one you did later too. It was like real smooth. It's a reggae cut.
1: Oh, yeah. That was on my solo.
0: That was on your solo. Yeah, that was real nice. I like that. I just want to give you props. Cause,
1: the fire track.
0: The fire. As I said, Boom, but fire. You know, same league.
4: Boom.
0: I'm saying, I pull them out. Yeah. Four peace, brother.
4: All praise to the Most High. How you doing, my
0: G? Without a doubt, B. Doing great, man. Doing great. How can I not? You know what I'm saying? Another day.
4: Mm-hmm.
0: You know what I'm saying? So we just talking about Trip and you know what I'm saying? What a great loss that was. And you worked on several projects here and there with him. You know what I'm saying? So we just, you know, bringing out memories of the brother and words and stuff. So I just want to give you the opportunity to speak your piece too.
4: Oh man, it's only so many people that actually let me borrow money when I was down on a bad demonstration, and Tripp always looked out for me.
0: Yeah,
4: I mean he always came through with legal advice. He dope MC.
0: Word.
4: When Grip passed and had the tribute, he was always there to perform and promote and rock out. We got a couple songs together. We got a song with Grip together.
0: Yes, you do.
4: I gotta go pull up my old hard drive and pull out something because it's all unreleased stuff. So it was just a tragedy to hear. And the best thing that we can do is, you know, energy is neither created nor destroyed. So we're just gonna transmute that energy and, you know, keep it going and keep representing for the fellow brother.
0: Word. Appreciate that, brother. Appreciate that. Yo, Joe Stu. Peace. Step up, bro. Step up. You know what I'm saying? Joe Stu, of course, you multiple projects as well. You know what I'm saying? Appreciate you coming, man. Nice surprise. Without a doubt. Good to have you, brother.
5: Yeah, man. In all respect, dude, to Tripp, man. That's a one-of-a-kind guy, man. They broke the mold when they made Tripp. Just like Fouad was saying, man.
0: Yeah.
5: One of the guys that held us down.
0: Yeah.
5: Always had legal advice. You know, we got a couple of joints together, too. You know what I mean? Man, just a squad, man. And, you know, when I got the news from Mudfish, man, it just... It really put me back to a point where, you know, we was all in the basement, you know, recording tracks, you know what I mean? Just putting it in, man. So, you know, when you lose somebody like that, that really, really affects you.
0: Word. Appreciate that, bro.
5: All love the Tripp, man.
0: Yeah. You got a particular memory?
5: Yo, man. I do got a particular memory.
0: See?
5: We went to...
0: Because my man was always so energetic, positive.
5: We did a show in Florida. You remember that, Fish? Mm-hmm. We did a show in Florida. We drove down to St. Petersburg, I think it was. Mm-hmm. We went down. We did actually like two shows, man. It was really live. And one of the last shows, a fight broke out. And I remember Tripp. I was telling Tripp, yo, get in the van. And he was like, I wanted to see the fight. And I was like, yo, did we get paid? And he was like, yeah. I was like, yo, let's get in the van then. But Tripp

0: Right.
1: He can philosophize about the street, but he can also give you, you know, the law dictionary.
0: Mm-hmm.
1: So with all that said, you know, long live Trip.
0: Right, right. Word. Yeah. Appreciate y'all. You know what I'm saying? We appreciate Trip Freeman. You know what I'm saying? This is a life in remembrance. And just appreciate y'all coming up, tracks and stuff, and cleaning up a bunch of those we'll hear in future shows and whatnot. So appreciate that too much.
2: No, thanks for having us out. We appreciate it.
0: Absolutely. And 4 Eyes, of course, is in the building because he's celebrating his 49th. Feel me? So we're going to be doing that.
3: Bro.
0: You know what I'm saying? Real big. Johnny, you want to say, you want to pull something for 4 Eyes real quick so we can rock with that too? You're listening to The Wrecking Crew, 91.1 WRK Atlanta. This is the longest running hip hop slot in the A. 39 years of Thursday. The Atlanta hip hop radio tradition continues. The Weekend Wrecking Crew bringing it to the A since 1989. This is brand new 4 Eyes, y'all. Let's get it. Peace.

0: 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This is The Technique Show. Ramo, Juanito.
1: Juanito, what
0: yes,
1: up?
0: Yes, sir. Yeah. We got, you know what I'm saying, Johnny Dynamite on the wheels and Four Eyes in the building.
2: Dynamite.
0: See?
1: He's killing Dynamite. It, by the way.
0: Yes. Yeah, man. He's heavy work tonight, man. Heavy work. Appreciate you, Johnny. You know what I'm saying? First time up in here. You know what I'm saying? Doing it justice. So, no doubt. Four, man.
3: How are you, brother?
0: I'm good, bro. I'm good. I'm here. Blessed. All that. And, man, like, the new material's crazy, dude.
3: Gracias, mi amigo. I aim to be as crazy as much as humanly possible.
0: Right. There you go. Oh, always. Like, going way back on that. You know what I'm saying?
3: Correct.
0: Joe Stu, make sure you get a pick before you go, bro. Yeah. Do that.
3: Stu fish in the building.
0: Right. You know what I'm saying? And going. So, man. Right. So, man, I don't know where to begin because, you know what I'm saying, you keep coming with it, man. So, you know what I'm saying, first props, you know, without a doubt. And
3: thank you, sir.
0: Yeah, let's talk about what brought this particular project together. I mean, it's your 49th. I know it's a celebration, but, you know, it's got a new flavor to it, you know what I'm saying? It's what you do, but speak on it. Like Why like this? You know what I'm saying? Like, why did you decide to do a 49th birthday as an album?
3: Man, it's just I like to say the culmination of a series of things.
0: Okay.
3: Me and K-Rec, a producer out of Canada.
0: Yeah.
3: We've done three projects together, and we were gearing up to do our fourth.
0: Okay.
3: But he had his cancer came back up, and he had about, you know, he going through radiation treatments and things like that.
0: Yeah,
3: so
0: I saw that.
3: He gave me pretty much, I took the reins for doing the heavy lifting for bringing the project out.
0: Okay.
3: And normally when I do it, I just, you know, record it, Mud Knox, and I send him all the stuff, and then he hooks it up and releases it and gets it distributed. But with me doing it this time, I had to reshift all my initial summertime plans because I wasn't planning to release this particular project. But once I did that, I added, you know, six drugs tracks to the project.
0: Mm-hmm.
3: And then I just needed a good theme. And with ageism being so prevalent right now, and then hip hop just celebrated its 53rd birthday, I kind of just, and I always use my birthday to promote projects or do things, because, you know, if it's any time to get somebody to support you, it should be, you know, at least when you came into existence annually. So I tend to get good support on birthday outings. So I knew it was going to be a birthday release. I knew I had K-Rec and Drugs Beats Productions. So then it was just meshing the two together.
0: Mm-hmm.
3: And the last time I did my album release for the 404 day last year, it was trying to promote 404 day and say album release party and say I had DJ Prince Paul and Ray Murray and then still say the title of the album. And that's a little bit too much. So then my idea was, I'm going to call the album 49th Birthday. So when I do the promotion, it'll be Four Eyes 49th Birthday Album Release Party.
0: Right. Word.
3: So it all meshes together in a legitimately tangible sentence. And then it gave,
1: makes sense.
3: Yes. And it gave me the opportunity to gangbang my age and my wisdom. Because, you know, as a hip hop, culturally, they always want us to have a short shelf life or short run.
0: Yeah. Right.
3: Like, I can't wear Carl Canatt Cross Colors and FUBU right now and be accepted. So for some reason, they want us to, you know, turn over our stuff regularly. Same thing with the artists. Why can't we have 40-year-old, 50-year-old, 60-year-old artists running or doing hip hop, especially with hip hop being 53-year-old? We have more 50-year-olds in hip hop now than we've ever had, so we need to make a space for that.
0: Right.
3: We need to make a space for it. So that's the hill I'ma die on, is championing the space for adult contemporary hip hop.
0: Right.
1: I love it.
0: Right. But really on that, whatever, because this is hip hop. Feel me?
3: Absolutely. And you know,
0: it's not athletics. It's not a young man's game, it's a culture.
3: Nah, man.
0: It's not a game, it's a culture. You know what I'm saying? So
3: the mind gets better with age. Mind gets better with age, and they know that.
0: Yeah, and you know, I've enjoyed you as an artist even more. Like, you know what I'm saying? I loved when you were doing like the science fiction stuff on Edgewood, and you know, right? You know what I'm saying? But like, really, truly, like, like the album you did a few years ago, where you had all the different parts, like songs from different parts of your life, life story, and you know what I'm saying, the whole story of you and Luda and coming to Atlanta, all that, that whole. So I keep enjoying the evolution of you, brother. So you know what I'm saying, Ultra Beast, shout out to Kaus, all that, you know.
3: Absolutely.
0: What I'm saying,
3: if we're not evolving, so, we're not growing.
0: Word.
3: And we losing it at that point. That's when the atrophy starts to kick in. If we don't exercise our mind properly, it starts
0: water,
3: to
0: water and walking, people, water and walking,
3: very much so. Got to
0: keep,
3: hydrate.
0: Keep it moving. Keep it moving.
3: That's another good song.
0: Yeah. So, and AOS in the building, Vinkus.
2: Yes, indeed.
0: In the house.
2: Yes, indeed. You know what's going on.
0: Peace, brother.
2: Peace. What's happening?
0: Yeah.
2: Always good to be here.
0: Yeah, and of course, you know what I'm saying? You rolling with my man because, you know, you always do stuff together these days. You know what I'm saying? So, yeah, we can speak on that too, you know?
2: I mean, you know, I appreciate my man Four Eyes. You know what I'm saying?
0: Right.
2: He gives me grief, but he keep me in the mix.
0: Ah,
2: you know what I'm saying?
0: That's what a good brother does, man.
2: I mean, you know, as it should be.
0: Yeah. You know,
3: steel sharpens steel, and there's gonna be some friction in that sharpening process. But it don't mean. Well, the whole point is to get sharper, and
0: right?
3: To be able to cut more precisely. So
0: yeah,
3: you know, which. It's all for the growth and development of great brotherhood, camaraderie, and you know, the hip hop space that we living in. So,
0: and AOS is among the sharpest. I'm still waiting on my album. I'm still waiting on my album.
2: And high level MCing. You know what I'm saying?
0: Yes, sir.
2: Because I always appreciate standing shoulder to shoulder with this guy, because he's going to always ensure you bring your A game.
0: Word.
2: If you do this rap thing.
0: Word.
3: It's nice to have a certified OG hip hop lieutenant to hold a player accountable, if you will.
0: Right. Both ways, right?
2: Indeed.
0: So
4: when is the album release party?
3: Oh, the album release party will be Saturday, September 12th. We're going to be at Smith's Old Bar upstairs having a good old time.
4: Okay, upstairs. Mm-hmm.
3: Yeah, mm-hmm. Upstairs. We need a sound man.
4: Yeah,
3: need a sound man, all that good stuff. Because, you know, Legendary Baller going to be there rocking the mic. We got Bruiser Wolf coming down from Detroit. He's going to be rocking the mic. And we got the legendary Wise Intelligent from Poor Righteous Teachers hitting the stage. So, you know, in between that.
2: Who DJing?
3: Oh, well, we only got my good Lobster Domus Dylan going to be hitting the stage, DJing. He's going to rock a couple joints, too. And then we got DJ Shakim, one of my favorite DJs. He's going to be holding down the ones and twos. And then a super special guest who I've had the pleasure of working with, DJ Prince Paul, Stetisonic De La Soul Grave Diggers. He will be in the building spending a collection of hip-hop items, if you will.
0: Right, and the fifth Beatle, as they would say, for De La Soul. You know
2: indeed.
0: What I'm saying? Right.
2: Indeed. You know, a night full of heavyweights and good times.
0: He's got the shirt. Look at you, bro.
4: That's
0: that was a limited edition joint. Make sure you get that 9. Yeah, throwback. Word. Love it. Wow. All right. Pardon self. What's the first single, first video, all that good stuff? You know what I'm saying?
3: Well, the first single put out is called Forever Chemicals, produced by K-Rec.
0: Right.
3: And, you know, Forever Chemicals are the byproducts, the chemical residue that comes off of various items that get sold to us,
0: plastics and whatnot,
3: that cause cancer. Yeah. Yes, when you heat up plastic from the sunlight or whatever, the carcinogens gets in the water. Certain microplastics come off. Certain pans, plastic spatulas. When you heat up certain things, it releases the toxins and it gets into your food. Those are forever chemicals that get in your body and they stay there forever.
0: Right.
3: So my philosophy was, I felt like hip hop has the same effect as far as it being 53 years old of age and being a part of my life forever. Mm-hmm. There are various runoff chemicals that I've absorbed into my bloodstream that now are heavily involved in all of my activities. Like, I can't do nothing without hip-hop being intermingled or interwoven into it somehow. So, you know, the same way how Michael Jackson did Bad, because Bad was, you know, the oxymoron, the opposite.
0: Word.
3: I wanted to take, you know, do what's the new version of that for 2026? Take something bad and flip it and put something good into it. And at the same time, shine some light on it to bring awareness to the term. A lot of people aren't familiar with forever chemicals. Mm-hmm. So now, in addition to associating it with a dope hip hop track, you can actually understand the true meaning, essence of it, and actually avoid them and look to You know, fill your household with products that don't give off that same residual runoff or residue.
0: For babies are born with this stuff now.
3: Hell yeah.
0: Right. So, and you know, here I am drinking out of my plastic bottle. But, you know, hey, we do what we can do.
3: I'm a roll of blunt or tobacco as soon as I get up out of here.
0: All right. But, but listen, so, okay, so, you know, I feel you because, I mean, that's definitely part of the tradition. Is you know, taking something, making it, taking nothing, making it into something, you know what I'm saying, turning things around. I mean, that's a big part of hip hop from day one. We had Busy B up in here last week, you know what I'm saying, just talking about like when hip hop became a culture, and you know what I'm saying, it's like that's it's born from the Bronx out of the smoke, you know what I'm saying, and so we've been doing it from day one as a culture.
2: Indeed.
0: So I dig it, bro. I dig it.
3: Yeah, man.
0: You know what I'm saying? You always bring an intelligence in your lyrics, and so that's definitely salute on that. Yeah, yeah.
3: That's how I was taught.
2: Yeah. I was just about to say that, man. We come up on a certain brand of rap music.
0: Right.
2: Where, you know, and shout out to my brother John Robinson, we talked about this. Like, I've learned more scholastically from rap records than I had from any classroom I've ever sat in.
0: Yeah,
2: in my
0: made us
2: life.
0: Curious. That's right. What'd
2: you
0: he
2: know
0: say?
2: What'd
0: he say?
3: Mm-hmm.
0: Yeah.
2: So, you
0: since
2: know,
0: we were young.
2: It's only right.
0: Right, right. Word. Word. Appreciate that. All right. So we got that all covered. What's next, man? Because I know, you know what I'm saying? I know you got stuff in the back pocket. You said you put some stuff away to bring back out. I know we're not going to talk about it too deep, but what are we looking at, the fourth quarter, first quarter? Like, you know what I'm saying? We got albums coming. We got, you know what I'm saying, spaceships. What we got, man?
3: I mean, it's a series of things. I mean, me personally, I got a plethora of
0: that's what
3: projects.
0: I know you do.
3: I'm just trying to figure out which is going to be the most lucrative to bring out first.
0: Okay.
3: Me and DJ Toomp been politicking, so nice. We think we're gonna put that EP in the mix. I think
0: he's sitting on too many beats, bro.
3: Too many beats. So I kind of want to do that first, but then, you know, I still got my cousin Snoop project on deck. Everybody say I look like Snoop Dogg,
0: right.
3: So I did a Four Eyes as Snoop Dogg type album.
0: Okay. I was there when you did the little, you know what I'm saying?
3: Oh yeah, was it
0: that was crazy.
3: For my other brother's passing, Junkies ATL.
0: Yes.
3: But
0: 20 minute Trife.
3: Yeah. Shout out to Trife.
0: There you go.
3: But
0: perfect. Shout out to Trife. Rest in peace.
3: And then if it ain't a little bit of this, a little bit of that,
0: okay,
3: it's gonna be a plethora of singles. I just got so many songs. Like,
0: good.
3: I was just out in Cali with Ab Soul, so I got him on the joint.
0: Okay.
3: I still got Killer Mike on the joint that I need to bring out. So I'm looking for spaces or
0: timing.
3: Legitimately give me reasons to bring these songs out at that particular time.
0: So okay. Hey, Wes, what about you, brother?
2: Hey, man.
3: Hey, man, it's a good question. Hey.
0: Hey, have a play too.
3: What about you, brother?
0: Yeah,
2: hey,
0: right,
2: man. What about me?
0: Yes.
2: I just be out here doing stuff, man.
4: I just be out here. What you host on Tuesdays?
2: Yeah, I be out here hosting. I'm at the listening room. You can find me on Tuesdays at Smith's Old Bar in the listening room.
0: Shout out Spearhead.
2: You know what I'm saying? Helping the brothers bring some of the finest and greatest DJs from around the world.
0: Right. Who's there this week, man?
2: Oh, man. You might want to pop out. Because I heard Ninth Wonder supposed to be coming through on September the 8th.
0: Right.
2: And man,
0: okay.
2: If what they say is true.
0: Listen, if that don't make them curious.
2: And the Wu-Tang could be dangerous.
0: That doesn't make them curious enough. You don't need to tell them no more.
2: You know.
0: Right.
2: And,
0: That too.
2: I'm out here at Crafts and Crates.
0: Right.
2: On the 19th of this month.
0: Right.
2: You know, that's the dopest family reunion you can come to.
0: Yep.
2: So, you know, we'll be out there for that. And, you know, just trying to keep busy.
0: Right.
2: You know, I keep my proverbial pen moving.
0: Mm-hmm.
2: I know, even though I ain't got no music available currently, my pen is still moving, and some stuff will be available sooner than later.
0: If you don't have something before the year's out, I know there's some brothers in here who are going to jump you in the alley and pull it out of you, bro.
2: Before the year's out.
3: He said we're gonna jump you in the alley and pull it out of you.
2: I don't want that to happen.
0: Me neither.
3: That's how bad we want it. We're gonna jump you in the alley and pull it out of you.
0: Yeah. do it Inner Harbor style.
2: Hey man, always appreciate that level of support.
0: Take it back to Memorial Stadium one time.
2: Shout out to Baltimore, man.
0: Right. Okay. Well, there it is. Enough said. Yo, appreciate you, man. How can they find Four Eyes, bro?
3: Oh, man, you can always find Four Eyes by entering the number 4-IZE into any search engine on any platform of anything that is computerized or digital. And an assortment of things will pop up, from videos to interviews to music, various freestyles, cypher commentary. It is
0: a
3: multitude of things to satisfy your hip hop Four Eyes inquiries.
4: Right. Also, if you search Forever Chemicals,
3: exactly, hey, you get the new single pop up on serious platforms, get the video, and then the album will be out next week. Album come out September 11th, but the party is September 12th. But either way,
0: right,
3: it all goes down next weekend.
0: Yeah.
3: Some of the best hip hop this side of the Chattahoochee, if I do say so myself.
4: Virgo season.
2: And I'll just throw this in here real quick. Until the 49th birthday album come out, just remember that Ronald Reagan sold crack on the slave boat with seatbelts.
3: Yes, that is a very compounded sentence, but he's actually saying that we have two projects that you can hear us rapping on. One of them is called Ronald Reagan Sold Crack. The other one is called Slave Boats with Seatbelts, in which both of us are featured on them doing a wonderful multitude of hip-hop
0: poetry.
3: Yes, indeed. Stuff.
0: Right.
2: The pros, if you will.
0: How can they find AOS Fresh?
2: They can find me on IG at AOS_Fresh. I'll be right there sometimes.
0: How can they find the Binkus Rex?
2: Oh, man, they can find Binkus Rex at BINKISRECS on Instagram, too. We be there sometime.
0: And how can they find the Great Mafi?
2: They can find Mafi at
4: Mafi Loco.
2: Mafi Loco on IG, too. That's right. My Binkus brother.
0: Word. Shout out, Flux. And I'm going to tell you, from the Wrecking Crew to the Binkus Crew, we're going to be replaying JC's Killer Calm show next week,
2: man,
0: in honor of the coming heavenly celebration of our brother Killer Calm.
2: Indeed.
0: So that's going to be next week.
2: Killer Calm and Jax forever.
0: Say it again. That's what I'm saying. His birthday is, I think, the 16th.
2: Yeah.
0: So we're going to do it on the 10th.
3: Because he's a Virgo. It's Virgo season.
0: Right. So that's something for y'all to look forward to. JC absolutely destroyed it and made those tracks feel like they were brand new, man. Unbelievable. Mm-hmm. Johnny Dynamite doing the wheels with us tonight. And we've got the legend Chill Rob G in the building.
2: Dynamite.
0: So it's not over. And we appreciate y'all for listening to WRIK Atlanta 91.1 and the Wrecking Crew Technique Show. Before we go, any shouts?
3: Oh, man, all praise to the Most High, most of all, Almighty Supreme Creator, the universe that exists inside each and every one of us, bestowing upon our daily activity great health, happiness, love, success, prosperity, and an infinite abundance of wealth, riches, and treasures.
4: All right.
2: Yeah, what my homeboy said. And shout out my Binkus Records crew. Shout out the First Saturday family. And shout out hip hop, yo.
0: Yeah. Higher infinite power healing our people.
2: Mm-hmm. Yeah, man. One time. Word minister. One server. Time.
0: Yeah. So we're gonna go out. What song? What for our song we're gonna go out to before we get to the Master Chill Rob G and Paneer, man? What song we're gonna go to?
3: Sound like Birthday Crazy about to come on.
0: Okay, Johnny got it picked. Let's go.
2: Let's do it.
0: Yeah, peace.

0: hitters are coming to have some fun. The hitters are coming to have some fun. The hitters are coming. The hitters are coming. The hitters are coming. The hitters are coming. The hitters are coming. The hitters are coming.
1: Yep.

0: gone.
1: Woo, Johnny Dynamite in the mix. You're listening to The Wrecking Crew, 91.1 WRK Atlanta. It's the longest running hip hop slot in the A. Grandma Juanito and Chill Rob G in the building, if you hadn't figured that out yet. Yes, peace, yes. Girl. Peace, peace.
2: Peace, peace. How you doing?
1: Yeah, man. Welcome, welcome. Glad to have you up in here, man. Yeah, so is Atlanta like a regular spot for you, or is this like a new thing? You know what I'm saying?
2: I mean, I came through just to check y'all out, man. I'm okay. Really, you know, I'm not here often.
1: Yeah.
2: But I'm here tonight.
1: Word, word. Appreciate you, appreciate you.
2: Uh-huh.
1: Yeah, man. When was the last time you were in the A?
2: Wow, it had to be a minute ago. Right. I mean, I got family that's in the area.
1: Okay.
2: And so they actually live in Flowery Branch.
1: Okay.
2: And I think the last time I visited them, you know, they're close by, so I slide through.
1: Right up there in Falcon's Land. You know what I'm saying? Right. No doubt. All right. Cool. And why don't we just tell the people real quick before we get down to the nitty gritty, what is it you're here for? Because you're here not just to see us. You're doing the Cadillac Chronicles. You know what I'm saying? Making some appearances. Yeah.
2: Cadillac Chronicles jump off. That's going down tomorrow.
1: Right.
2: I was on a podcast, 50 plus podcast yesterday with my man Breeze. So, you know, I'm just making rounds while I'm in town.
1: This is college non-commercial radio, so we support everybody. You know what I'm saying?
2: Uh-huh.
1: Yeah, we got to get the word out so they can find you in different spots. Yeah, you know, we do it like it's always been done. So, speaking of which, like, you still sound so crisp, brother. Like, your rhymes, listen, like I told you, like in 1990, like when Rhythm and Vibes was a new thing, you know, our first show here in Atlanta, you know what I'm saying? I rocked the hell out of that album.
2: You
1: know what
2: I'm saying?
1: Like 6 or 7 singles in my book. You know what I'm saying? Like that.
2: You.
1: Yeah, yeah. And I appreciated having some clean songs too. You know what I'm saying? Because back then, cats were like starting to put out the dirty a lot of the time. So it was kind of hard to.
2: Well, my grandmother was going to hear that album. So I had to watch my mouth.
1: Yeah, right. So you know what I'm saying? But because we can go back because we can't go back because it's important to go back. But in terms of what you're doing now, you know what I'm saying? Update us. You know what I'm saying? Because I am is my joint. You know what I'm saying? We had a lot of good, like Johnny really like did it right there. You know what I'm saying? He really put a lot in play. So just tell us what's new with you? Where are you heading to? What you putting out? Like what's the new?
2: So the latest project I released is Survival of the Better.
1: Right.
2: It's an album produced by my man C Doc and the Impossibles. We released it on the Spit Slam label. It was executive produced by my man Chuck D.
1: Word.
2: And you know, this is the second project on that label. I think the first one we did, the first one we did was called Empires Crumble. We released that in 2022.
1: Right
2: on the heels of COVID, you know what I mean?
1: Right.
2: And the way that all came together, you know, Chuck D sent me this long text message, and it didn't need to be that long, Chuck, I'm gonna say that right now. But he sent me this long text message letting me know that he had an opportunity for me, and if I wanted to jump on it, he had this kid, C-Doc, who wanted to do some production with me, and, you know, it was hard to say no to it, you know what I mean?
1: Yeah.
2: Plus, Chuck D is Chuck D, man. And if Chuck reaches out,
1: how about it?
2: You're going to do that. Yeah. You know what I mean?
1: How
2: so, I jumped on that project with C-Doc. I should have brought some of those records too, but, you know, the last few joints you played, that's off of Survival of the Better. And it's a pretty good project, in my opinion.
1: Word.
2: I got a lot of features on it, artists that I really admire. You know, Tretch.
1: Right.
2: I got Wise Intelligent on the record.
1: Word.
2: That last joint, Dream Big, that he just played.
1: Dream
2: that's
1: Big
2: my
1: is super
2: man.
1: Dope.
2: That's my man, Thriller.
1: Yeah.
2: Thriller doesn't really have a signed deal right now, but you heard what he sounds like. He's kind of
1: It's 2026, and you know, that's whatever it is. You know what I'm saying?
2: Yeah. So, you know, Lakim Shabazz back on it. Chuck is on it.
1: See what I'm saying? Like, that's so, and that takes us back. So, let's talk 45 King, Rest in Power. You know what I'm saying? Because, like, that's. Some of the early stuff is just like it's incredible.
2: Yeah,
1: Mark
2: the
1: 45 King production, and you know that man taught everybody, right? So it's important, right? It's important. You know what I'm saying? How did you and 45 King, you know what I'm saying, link back then?
2: I went to high school with Apache and Lati, two other founding members of the Flavor Unit,
1: right?
2: And they were living in Jersey City, and then they moved over to Irvington, and they met Mark first. And so, you know, they hooked up with Mark. They did a couple of projects with him, whatever it was. I think Lati already had his single produced by Mark, gave that to Red Alert, and that single was called This Cuts Got Flavor.
1: Mm-hmm.
2: So, you know, Mark was always looking for new talent. And, these guys, like, we know a guy. So they came to Jersey City, pulled up at my crib, you know what I'm saying? They're like, Rob, you got to come with us. You got to meet this dude.
1: Okay.
2: I went over there, and lo and behold, I'm in the basement with the 45 King for the first time. Right. We had a freestyle session that must have lasted 6 or 7 hours.
1: Wow.
2: Just rhyming and rhyming and drinking and smoking and doing other things we was doing back then. You know, after we was done with that, man, you know, Mark called me up and was like, yo, listen, Rob, I think you're ready to make a record. You should, you know, if you want to do it, if I want to do it. I mean, like, come on, bro.
1: Right.
2: So, yeah, I had my $30. He had his $30. We went into the studio with Vaughn Mason.
1: Okay.
2: And we put out a single, and it was Dope Rhymes and I'm Chillin'. That was the first single I released.
1: Yeah, he's dropping some right now.
2: Yeah. That is a session right there.
1: Yeah, right. No doubt. Which is another classic on that album.
2: Right.
1: Right on time. Right on time, Johnny. Mm-hmm. Word. Let me show you, right?
2: Mm-hmm.
1: Yeah, right. So, Peace Broadway in the building, too, wherever he's at. I didn't say what's up. So, yeah. So, check it. The album, you know what I'm saying? Because we got to get, because the science and the label, we were talking with Busy B last week about label science.
2: Mm-hmm.
1: Right? Mm-hmm. So, you know, back then, kind of similar to how it is now in a lot of ways, but so you get this project, you put the album out, you know what I'm saying?
2: This newest project?
1: No, I'm talking about that.
2: Oh, Ride the Rhythm.
1: Ride the Rhythm, okay. Ride the Rhythm, you know what I'm saying? So Ride the Rhythm, you know what I'm saying, comes out.
2: Right.
1: You've got, you know what I'm saying, obviously, you're a young artist. How old are you at that time? 20?
2: When it was released, I think I was like 22.
1: 22?
2: Yeah.
1: Right, yeah.
2: 22,
1: yeah.
2: 23, something
1: right.
2: like
1: Right, okay, got you. So that was 90. 89, yeah, okay, right. So that gets put out, you know what I'm saying? It's like your first release, you know what I'm saying? Obviously, publishing is not a thing then, or was
2: no,
1: it?
2: No, you got publishing?
1: Yeah. Okay, so you got publishing.
2: Uh-huh.
1: So if you had publishing, how did the whole, you know what I'm saying, power thing happen? You know what I'm saying?
2: In spite of me having publishing.
1: That's what I'm saying. Like, I always assumed you must,
2: you know,
1: not have, because
2: greed is a powerful demon. People
1: thing.
2: Don't
1: right.
2: really understand. If you don't live it, if you don't express it yourself, if you don't fight that demon, you don't know how powerful it is.
1: Okay.
2: And people will do what they need to do to satisfy that urge.
1: Right.
2: So,
1: wow.
2: Listen, I'm on this label with this guy, Stu Fine, who's the president of Wild Pitch.
1: Right.
2: We have a publishing deal in place.
1: Right.
2: And in spite of that, Stu magically gets a record sent to the Wild Pitch office that features me as an artist on a brand new record, which is taken from a song that I made,
1: mm-hmm.
2: called Let the Words Flow.
0: Yeah, right.
2: This is impossible. What do you mean somebody made a new song out of my song? Like, how does that go down? So not only am I on it, Jocelyn Brown, who is another well-established artist,
1: mm-hmm.
2: in her genre. She was doing house music, club music,
1: yep.
2: as you call it, dance music. She was really popular. She released a song called Love's Gonna Get You.
1: Yes.
2: Somehow they took a sample from her, and that is also on the power.
1: Right.
2: Now, I have some information about it that I didn't have for years.
0: Yeah, one of
2: what
0: that.
2: I know now is that the original track was made by a man named... why do I always forget his name?
0: Last name Anderson.
2: No, it's not Anderson.
0: Oh, it's not.
2: No, it's Anthony Adeo Carter.
0: Hey.
2: I was calling him Anderson because I was being confused.
0: Yeah, yeah.
2: So his name is Anthony Carter. And if you go on Google right now and Google Carter versus Sony or Frazier versus Sony, you're going to see our names on this lawsuit.
1: Mm-hmm.
2: Because finally we got some people that's going to have to come to a court, face a judge, and answer some questions.
1: Finally now.
2: Finally now.
1: Wow.
0: Because that's a global record.
2: It's a global record,
1: right,
2: that
1: right.
2: these two guys from Germany
1: right, right.
2: have been claiming credit for. We made the song. No, you're lying. You didn't
1: right.
2: make nothing.
1: Yeah.
2: If anything, they might have taken that beat and put me and Jocelyn on it. Maybe they did that. I haven't gotten them into this room yet so they can answer the questions. We're going to
1: wow.
2: find out, though.
1: Wow.
2: We're going to find out how it all came together, and somebody's going to have to pay somebody.
1: So we're really saying they've been deposed. They have to show like the
2: they're
1: whole thing.
2: They're going to be deposed. They have been summoned.
1: They've been summoned. Got
2: they
1: you.
2: Have been served.
1: Got you. Okay.
2: All
1: okay. Right. Wow. Well, you know what I'm saying? Godspeed.
2: Yeah, man. Yeah.
0: Courts
1: yeah.
0: in session.
1: Yeah,
2: and
1: courts in session.
2: God's timing. I mean, you know what? What I went through, It felt rough while I was going through it, but I feel good. I'm still right. here, you
1: yeah,
2: know?
1: Yeah.
2: My mind is not gone, you know?
1: Right,
2: I'm still healthy, relatively. I'm ready to go. So,
1: yeah,
2: they didn't get rid of me.
1: Word.
2: They didn't get rid of me.
1: Word. So, I mean, all right, well, then let's come back around to this time. You know what I'm saying? Like, what brought you back to it other than, was it just in the blood? Were you like feeling like, okay, it's been too long? You know what I'm saying? Like you were 2017, 2022, 20, you know what I'm saying?
2: Yeah, many
1: putting
2: years
1: stuff out,
2: right? Off the clock, and it seemed like I'm, you know.
1: And it's a couple years, and then you, then like, oh, there he is again popping up, and it's dope, and it's like, okay, and you know what I'm saying? So,
2: right.
1: I mean, I life be lifing, but you know, and that
2: life
1: part.
2: Life be lifing.
1: That part, but, right. Yeah.
2: So, you know, like you said, maybe I couldn't quit. I couldn't walk away from
1: right.
2: it. Because I felt like it was mine to begin with.
1: Hey,
2: and whatever you took, you didn't take this.
1: Word.
2: Right? You didn't take my ability to create it.
1: Right.
2: So I'm going to keep doing that. And I would get in with my mans and we have some ideas and we want to try something.
1: Right.
2: And I get like four songs in. And then, I don't know, something else.
1: Right.
2: You know what I mean?
1: Yeah,
2: so
1: yeah.
2: I got to make another left turn.
1: Right.
2: Because it's not like I'm working on somebody's budget.
1: Mm-hmm.
2: I mean, I got to deal with my life. You know what I mean? I got to earn some bread.
1: Yeah.
2: I got to do what I'm doing over here. So I'm really focused on staying alive. You know what I mean? Like the Bee Gees said. So, you know, I get with this cat over here. We get two or three projects in, two or three records, and then, got to make another lap.
1: Right.
2: You know, or maybe it's a right this time. I don't know.
1: Right.
2: But so I had all of these songs. And I thought I was going to release them on this label called Echo International.
1: Okay.
2: A man named Jeffrey Collins, who was one of my first international distributors, right?
1: Mm-hmm.
2: So I take these songs over to Jeff. I'm like, Jeff, you know, you listen to this stuff. This stuff is pretty good. I want you to see that I'm still alive, Jeff, and I can still do this type of stuff. So, you know, all I need to go in is record maybe four new joints, and I want to do some remixes on this material right here. And, you know, what can you do for me, Jeff? Like, what are you willing to put up? And Jeff was like, you know, he didn't really want to come across with the bread. He just wanted to do basically the same thing I did with Wild Pitch, which scared me. I'm like, nah, I ain't doing that again. You know, you can't do the same thing and expect a different outcome.
1: Word.
2: So I'm not going to do that, Jeff. So, you know, it fell flat. A few months go by, and then an album called Black Gold is released to the world with all of my material on it. And some artwork, a picture that I might have sent Jeff. I don't even know how he got that picture.
1: Wow.
2: And where did he get the name Black Gold? I didn't tell him that was me. So boom, another project that I didn't. So I get on with Jeff. I'm like, Jeff, you got to take that down. What are you doing? Don't make me send nobody. He was first, he was in New Jersey.
1: Right.
2: Jeff had moved all the way down to Florida somewhere. So he was really, I don't know, man. This game is really crazy. People who shake and move, and you really got to pay attention to what you're doing and who you're doing it with.
1: Right.
2: You know?
1: Right. Crazy. And even you had history. You know what I'm saying? So it's not like that should have been a thing.
2: Yeah.
1: Yeah, man. I got you. Right, right.
2: Well,
1: crazy.
2: You know, it's going to be people you know, because people you don't know, you're going to be more cautious.
1: That's true.
2: Right?
1: That's true.
2: So it's going to be somebody close.
1: Right.
2: It's like the mob, bro.
1: Right.
2: Your friend is coming to get you.
1: Right, right. Yeah. Well, you know, that's that is the backbone of the business originally. Right?
2: All
1: right.
2: Hitman, there you go.
1: Hitman and all that, right? You read that book. You know what's
2: coming. Absolutely. Yeah, I had to do some songs for sure, Record Pool.
1: Right.
2: Word. I did. You know.
1: Yeah. All right. Okay. Well, so, okay. So now, what's next? You know what I'm saying? Like, you dropping stuff. You got control.
2: Right.
1: You have to get the court dates coming. Like, what's next, man? Because you're hot right now. Just, you know what I'm saying? Just even putting all that together, you know what I'm saying? It's like, oh, yeah, more.
2: Well, I'm going to keep it moving, man. I'm looking for the next opportunity.
1: Right? Yeah.
2: You just said, we're doing Cadillac Chronicles tomorrow.
1: Yeah, right.
2: And my eyes and ears are open. I'm definitely looking to make moves. And I love to do this. Obviously, I just can't leave it alone.
1: Right.
2: The people seem to be open to hearing me do more. And so that's what I'm here for.
1: You working with younger artists?
2: Sure. A couple of the guys that are on this project, most of them are younger than me. You
1: okay.
2: know? Except for, you know, the guys that
1: are
2: peers.
1: Well, you know, there's 2 and 3 years and there's decades, right?
2: Right. Well, my man Thriller is a couple of decades.
1: Okay.
2: I know Copyright is a little bit younger than me.
1: Yeah, Copyright, word.
2: You know what I mean? Man. I'm willing to work with the young, the old, whoever's got the right type of vibes.
1: Well, and I'm listening to the lyrics, too, and it's like, you know, you got a lot, you know what I'm saying, for them, too. You know what I'm saying? Where you got the knowledge tucked in there without a doubt. You know what I'm saying? So appreciate that. That's why I'm asking, because I'd like to, if you got cats you working with, I'd like to hear you working with. You know what I'm saying?
2: Right.
1: Thrill is dope. And that was a dope verse you put that on that. Yeah.
2: All right.
1: Right? Yeah. Word. So, okay. Is there anything that we want to just like take a quick break, you know what I'm saying, in this interview and like let Johnny rip something? Is there something else we want to put on there? Because we got more time.
0: I wanted to ask.
1: And yeah, you asked.
0: On that, the title track from, you know, Ride the Rhythm.
1: Yeah.
0: Uh-huh. That beat, you know, I came to the States in 93, so okay. Let's start there. All right. What I mean? So I'm a youngin'. So I heard the Ghostface song first. On that beat first.
2: Okay.
0: Now I'm curious.
2: My album came out in 89.
0: No, but I'm curious. Yeah. Uh-huh. What was your reaction when you first heard it? When you first heard that Ghostface?
2: Oh, it's all good. Yeah. I mean, it's all, listen, I don't hold
0: the beat.
2: Because
0: I love them both. And I love to hear, you know, two dope artists that uh-huh. I look up to, you know, doing their own flavor on
2: right.
0: a beat that, you know, you can't.
2: It's a sample. Q-Tip used it also, I believe.
1: Right.
0: Word.
2: Yeah, yeah. Well, I forgot the name of the song that they did. But, I mean, I don't know no beat, man. I right. own the rhymes I put down, you know what I'm saying?
0: Word.
2: And yeah, get busy, Fall. Do your thing. You know yeah. what I mean? I got no hard feelings toward anybody.
1: Yeah.
0: You know? Enjoyed it?
2: Sure. It was dope.
0: I love yeah. that track.
2: It was yeah. dope.
1: Who are your big influences?
2: Just about everybody who came out before me.
1: Word.
2: Especially the deep voice cats.
1: Right.
2: You know what I mean? Because that really appealed to me. So it was Kumo D, Chuck D, even Kane. Like dudes like that, man, that was like bringing it. And you had to have something with your lyrics,
1: yes.
2: you know?
1: Yes.
2: Like even if the music wasn't playing and I just had to listen to you rhyme, it should have been interesting.
1: Right.
2: It can't just be,
1: no disrespect
2: to nobody that made big hit records doing that.
1: Right.
2: But, man.
1: I mean, there's party rhymes and then there's, you know.
2: Exactly what I'm trying to say.
1: I know what you're saying.
2: Exactly what I'm trying to say.
1: Right. That's dope, though. Mm-hmm. So, okay. Well, then, I got to put it to you since you're going back and, you know. Do you remember when you fell in love with hip-hop?
2: Probably right from the first time I heard King Tim III, and it was so different and unique. And I was shopping in Jersey City. We had the main shopping area was Journal Square. And I'm on my way back, carrying my sneakers or whatever I had, my bags.
1: Right.
2: And I just heard somebody with a radio, and they were playing this record, and the dude was talking. And I was like, yo, what is that?
1: Right.
2: So I'm following this cat. You know what I mean?
1: Yeah.
2: He happened to be going in the direction I was going, but I had to stay close. I'm trying to hit his record. You know what I mean? And it was really interesting to me. I couldn't wait to get back to the block, ask these cats if they heard it. A couple of weeks after that, it seemed like a couple of weeks after that, Sugar Hill Gang released their record. So I was like, okay, this is going to be a thing. Dudes are going to be talking over these records. And it was dope. You know what I mean? I was like, what, 17, 15, whatever I was. I'm a young kid.
1: Right.
2: And you're putting out this new music genre that I can do.
1: Right.
2: I mean, I could sing too. I was probably in the choir when I was little. You know, I was raised by my grandparents. They were very Southern Christian folk.
1: Right.
2: You know, I mean, from South Carolina. So, you know, I was in church on Fridays and Tuesdays and Sundays.
1: Right.
2: You know what I mean? And then after church, I was outside on the corner with my suit on. I'm hanging out with these dudes. You know what I mean? I'm in the street too.
1: Right.
2: So, I think rap popped off at the right time for the rebellious young man that I was.
1: Yeah.
2: You know, and I jump right into it.
1: Or very much a reflection of the 70s, too. You know what I'm saying?
2: Yeah, no doubt. No doubt.
1: Without a doubt. Mm-hmm. So, okay. So, you're the first person who ever said King Tim. So, that's dope that we ever asked that question to. Love it. When did you move from South Carolina up top?
2: Well, my grandparents is from South Carolina.
1: Okay.
2: I was born in Jersey City.
1: So, you were summers in South Carolina or not?
2: Absolutely.
1: Right.
2: Absolutely.
1: Right. Yeah.
2: Farm life, you know, I seen what it was like that.
1: Right.
2: You know what I mean?
1: Right.
2: Very fresh meats.
1: Right.
2: You know what I mean? and like that, you know, very fresh vegetables.
1: Right.
2: You know, it was a good experience.
1: Yeah, no doubt.
0: Was everybody?
1: Okay. Yeah, go ahead, Juan. Yeah.
0: Was everybody from Flavor Unit from Jersey?
2: Yes, they were.
1: I was going to say, everybody, as far as I know.
2: Everybody was from Flavor, yes.
0: Now, Jersey got a lot of spitters.
2: Yeah, man. You know, I wanna feel like I'm part of that. You know what I mean? MCs from Jersey seem to be

0: been in there.
1: Yeah.
0: We would put Rod Digger in there. Who else can I think of off the top? I mean, Osolo hasn't made any records like that, but I love his rhymes, you know what I mean?
1: Yeah.
0: So, you know, even as a battle rapper, let's try to put this dude on the record. Yeah. I know I'm going to miss somebody, man. This is a rough question for me, man, because I don't, you know what I mean? I'll just remember the cast like that. But yeah, man, I mean, you know, whoever's dope, whoever's lyrical, you know what I mean? I love to see it. I love to hear it. And yeah, you can. I'll jump on the record if you're willing to have me. Word. Just like that.
2: What's up?
1: So you trying to do, you know what I'm saying, features with people is what you're saying?
0: Well, that's what I do with my last project. Mm-hmm. Like, I hadn't done that in my whole career. It's mostly just been Rob's records and Rob is on it.
1: Right.
0: So it all started with a question from my man C-Doc, who produced the project. He was like, yo, Rob, who are you going to feature? Or are you going to have anybody else on the record? And I thought to myself, well, who else could I have on the record?
1: Right.
0: You know, and I knew I could get my man R.A. because we did that other song, Tell Him, which, you know, I love. He loved it.
1: Right.
0: People reacted well to it. Yeah. So I was like, let me reach out to R.A.
1: The dope record. And I felt like you pulled a lot out of him, too. You feel me?
0: Listen, he was really on it on that one. He got busy,
1: yeah,
0: right?
1: He got busy.
0: This is why you got to reach out to these people like that, man. Right? R.A. Yeah. He was the one who said, yo, maybe we could get Sadat. I said, yeah, why not?
1: Right.
0: So he called Sadat. I spoke to Sadat. Sadat was like, yo, you kidding? Come on, man, let's do it. I mean, these are people that, you know, I see in passing. It's always cool vibes, you know what I mean? We're hanging out.
1: Yeah.
0: But then now we're working on a project, and I actually got an opportunity to work with them, and I was really happy to do that, man. Yeah. Wise Intelligent, he was living there here in Atlanta.
1: Yeah, yeah.
0: He happened to be at one of those hip hop 50th celebrations that was going on in the Bronx.
1: Right.
0: I seen him in there, we kicking it, and it just the timing was right because I said, yo, Wise, listen, I'm working on a project, man. Can I send you a beat? He said, definitely.
1: Yeah.
0: So, you know, I was lucky enough that everybody I asked to be on it said, yeah. Nobody said no,
1: mm-hmm.
0: including Queen Latifah, who didn't make the project. I don't know. She was busy. I don't know. Now that the Equalizer wrapped up, we'll see what happens going forward.
1: Right. Yeah. Without question. Right. That would be good to hear her back out there. You know what I'm saying?
0: Oh, yeah. She's working on some stuff.
1: Okay. Good. Yeah. You know what I'm saying? I'd like to hear some gritty beats. You know what I'm saying? Because Queen Latifah, people forget. If you, you know, that was one teenager, bro. You know what I'm saying? Like, she was killing it.
0: Yeah,
1: First album was crazy.
0: Yeah.
1: Mark went.
2: If you tell people these days, they won't even know she rapped.
1: They have no idea. They're like, you know what I'm saying?
0: Which is ridiculous.
1: Which is why we're talking about it. I mean, when you were talking about Chuck D, I wanted to say for the younger people out there, Public Enemy and stuff like that, because we really got to do that.
2: Yeah,
1: you know what I'm saying? People got to understand, you know what I'm saying? So, yeah, respect. All right, so we look forward to that. So we put that out there to Queen Latifah.
0: Definitely.
1: You know what I'm saying? So
0: I can tell you that right now there's a tribute record that Latifah, Lakim Shabazz, Tretch, and myself made.
1: Yeah.
0: And it was produced by my man Fat Cat Louis Vega.
1: Oh, word.
0: So we did that song. And Louis is putting on some more stuff. He's putting some more stuff together. We're gonna keep it moving.
1: Yeah, we know he's got the beats, bro.
0: Yeah.
1: Right. So cannot wait for that. Dope. Yeah, see, I love to hear about the stuff that's coming.
0: Mm-hmm.
1: You know what I'm saying? So appreciate you sharing that.
0: Yep.
1: Minister Server in the building, brother. How you doing? You know what I'm saying? Temple of Hip Hop represented fully. Feel me? You know what I'm saying? You got a question? You know what I'm saying? My man is also, you know what I'm saying, an Atlanta hip hop pioneer and radio host. So I want to make sure, you know what I'm saying, you have an opportunity. You got questions for the man? You know what I'm saying?
2: Jersey too, right?
1: And Jersey as well. Absolutely. Without a doubt. Yeah.
3: Is this thing on?
1: Yeah, brother.
3: Yeah, peace. Welcome to Atlanta, first of all.
0: Thank you.
3: Appreciate your work, man. You know, there's a number of pioneers that are returning to the mic.
0: Yeah.
3: When you talk about the connection, you know, the multi-generational type of thing,
0: mm-hmm.
3: what advice would you have for the young artists that are coming up as far as the cultural continuity and having a long-term career?
0: I mean, one thing that you have to realize, man, is that where you starting is kind of important right now. Mm-hmm. How you start out. So, you know, it's what you negotiate from the get-go, right at that first table. Don't underestimate yourself. Don't be underconfident. These labels want you. They see value in you. You have to see it in yourself. I mean, you know you nice. You know you good with the bars and all of that. But you got to think of yourself as a product that you are trying to, well, not necessarily see yourself as a product, but You just got to realize that they're trying to commodify you. They want to sell you as a product. Yeah, which is true. So you got to see yourself as a brand. How about that? That might be better.
1: Yeah.
0: And just make them pay. So
1: have your business together.
0: Have your business together. Don't just jump in like I did. I got the contract. I'm supposed to have a lawyer look at it. I was

0: so overconfident that they couldn't hurt me, that I was willing to sign anything and just, I'll fix it later.
1: Right.
0: Don't fix it later, bro. Fix it right now, man. Right. That's all I wanted to say. Right.
2: Appreciate that. Yeah. Appreciate the question,
1: huh? Yeah, no doubt. No doubt. Appreciate your service. Yeah, you know, we do call this segment Bars and Bio, and we got monsters all throughout tonight. You know what I'm saying? And we didn't get a chance to do any kind of freestyle session earlier. You know what I'm saying? I was kind of in Trip Freeman, you know what I'm saying, retrospective mode myself.
0: Trip.
1: Yes, exactly. Yeah. And word. So appreciate everybody who came through tonight. There's been a lot of cats, you know what I'm saying? We basically have gotten a lot of cats on the mic, but we haven't gotten an opportunity to rip yet. You know what I'm saying? I got Johnny Dynamite really holding it down tonight. You know what I'm saying? We got Chill Rob G in the building. Come on. AOS is in the building. We got Four Eyes in the building. You know what I'm saying? So, you know, if you would, sir, you know what I'm saying? We do the Bars and Bio. You know what I'm saying? We talk. You know what I'm saying? It's time to drop bars. I don't know. Juanito's MC. He might do a little something. I don't know. You know what I'm saying? But I'll put in a challenge. But yeah, you know what I'm saying? So we definitely want, you know what I'm saying, to drop some beats and let it rip. We got headphones. Everybody wants to grab whatever they want. You know what I'm saying? That's all right. You know? And this is the Techniques. You know what I'm saying? Wrecking Crew bringing it to you in the A since 1989. You know what I'm saying? Shout out to Majestic G1 Truth Podcast in the building. You know what I'm saying? We're bop, bop. And hey, you know? We're going to start like that. Like getting it down. You're listening to the Techniques show right here. Ramo, Juanito. In Bars and Bio, yo. Ooh. Yes, yes. Yo.
0: Yeah.
1: Yeah. Yeah.
3: What a way to start.
1: Yeah.
3: Okay, so I go kick in the door, waving the 4-4 time, singing the sound, the minister clown, the crown king. Sing a song of survival, depends in part of knowing your true rivals. Smart man learn from their own mistakes. A wise man learn from mistakes of others. Mistake the brothers if you wanna be one of the saints marching in that number. One with a bullet. You don't really want it when we pull it. Folks start coming out the woodwork. That how the hood work. Blood of the covenant is thicker than the water of the womb. Assume the position. Ed sent me on a special mission. Now I'm here with my own rendition. Listen, I ain't got a lot, but at least I got a pot. And y'all free to watch while I diss him. What up?
0: Yeah.
3: Little Balls and Bio.
0: My words are food for thought, but mine is like a cafeteria. Some rappers are inferior, but none is superior. My voice is choice, I'm one of the chosen. I might be chill, but I'm not frozen. Self-preservation, survival of the better. Chill Rob, plus the seventh letter. Flying off at every angle, can you tangle, mix or handle? You don't hold a candle to what you're hearing. You don't have a near win. It's a clear miss, no wonder you fear this. And don't get pissed just because I riff. I'll tell you what, smoke this. I am the future shock. I don't stop, I just rock. And everything I do got to be hot. Yeah.
3: Mm. Let go, man.
4: Man.
0: Yeah.
4: All right.
1: Bars and Bio Technique show. Let's go.
4: Let's see how it go.
3: We, yeah,
4: fool. Who pulls strings like a ripcord, operating the switchboard. The Matrix, mainframe, reign of the Sith Lord. On the dark side of the force, violent the course. Narcissist, show no kind of remorse. Trying to divorce, that's the devil's nature. It's written in their legislature, just a glacier. Tip of the iceberg, I separate you. Like the Osirian drama. Hear you, your honor, immaculate conception. Black Madonna, clearly the mama. Now look at my Isis, prototype, nice politeness. Cause yesterday's price ain't nothing like today's prices. So righteous, they hype this up like Wimbenyama. Now I throw my hood up like a car with an engine problem. Put on for my city, I put on for my subdivision. Suicide run the mission under one condition. Cause if I don't happen to like an MC, it's frightening when we recreate Passion of Christ in 3D. Bring in that torture chamber, Spanish Inquisition lyricism. I got bars, every verse is like a year in prison. Living with the booty warrior truly is horrible.
0: Yeah, that's
3: that was deplorable.
0: That's terrible.
3: Balls and Bio, we at REK, man. You know what's going on.
1: You know what time it is. Yeah. Word. John, I think Johnny, you gonna flip it? Okay.
0: If you had
1: Technique show.
0: If you had to live a year in prison with the booty warrior.
5: No, that's horrible.
1: Right.
5: That is horrible.
3: Yeah. I mean, that's pretty bad.
4: Fight for your life. Every night I got to fight to prove my love.
1: That's from the heart.
3: I don't know that that's called love. I would hope not. Don't love that.
4: Man.
1: Okay, okay.
4: Oh. We on the corner with it?
1: Yeah, it sound like
4: it.
3: Okay. So I guess I would say something like, back for the first time, making my mark, taking my time when I break them apart. See, when you shine, when the hating start, I let it pass up this gas and I'm waiting to fart. Excuse myself, in the music I lose myself. I paid quite a few dues myself. See, I need a return on investment. Times are the essence. I ain't got none for BS or pestilence. It's nothing but the best I represent. Yes, every song's a testament. Amen. Get a little better every day. Been so for a lot of years. Hotter than a lot of peers. You thought I wasn't? Out of here. Got a lot of blocks buzzing like a lot of beers. Running with a lock to top shot to kid. Make the cop block to definition of a rider. Is what it is. Even in a land with nothing is really what it appears. I stand out. See, you stand up with your hand out, talking about help your man out. Do it yourself, troubleshoot it, get through it yourself. You get it given to you, don't know what to do with yourself, you know? See, I'm trying to give him a little wisdom, or that RIP picture be you on the shelf. Let go.
5: Yeah. Nigga?
1: Yeah.
5: Nigga.
1: Yeah.
5: Look at that, man. I'll tell you what, I'm going to say this. I'm going to say, I am dope, face it. Shoot it, freebase it. Pour it in a glass, drink it, and chase it. Chill flex, feel the full effect. The impact, similar to a train wreck. It's whack to me when the beat more hype than the MC. Cause what he's saying is empty. Dull, void, without substance or content. You need to slow your speed, stop the nonsense. These are the words of the rising sun, surprising some who thought I was just another humdrum. Average type, non-MC, who found the mic, thought he was hype. Nah, that's not me. I'll take a page, write a phrase, rephrase it, treat it like a national flag, upraise it, so a nation of people can feel proud about a brother who speaks out real loud. I'm here to rock the show and clock the dough and let the word flow.
1: Word.
5: Yeah, this is a little blast from the past for you.
3: Let go.
1: Yeah. Oh, yeah. Majestic is
2: the
1: best.
2: Ali.
6: Yeah, I get some of that.
3: Word.
6: Yeah. Y'all know what it is, going to the building is majestic. Let me do my 1-2 thing real quick. I sold flowers on the Ave on a block called Church. With fat 40 O's for my head to thirst. I used to pull the trigger, watch they head go burst. Say after 10%, cause damn that seed is cursed. I grab a tech and keep on squeezing when I see no equality and mess

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I'm live on stage like Broadway, I'm smooth like parquet, I make the mic hot like foreplay, I shake more hips than Vanessa.

0: I'm making cats see spots, handing out speed knots, giving my money to the weed spots. I had friends and lost them, blazing a foursome, and now my only friend was the boom from Nordstrand. Y'all know it is, Majestic, I'm in the building.
1: Yeah.
2: Yeah, no doubt.
3: Hey.
4: Thank y'all for letting me get that long.
3: Try something new then.
5: All right.
3: Let's see if this works. It goes, fresh up out the cleaners, kindergarten, pledge allegiance, playing varsity with seniors, hit the Dougie on my teachers, all my peoples in the bleachers, my peoples up in the bleachers, acknowledging my achievements. Funny, facetious, hard as it was to believe, it's been a long time coming, running Sam, cooking Jesus, cousins and my nieces, nephews, uncles, aunties, extended family, we visiting from other countries, just to represent. I walked the stage and had my name called, all my people doing something just to hear me flame on, pass the torch to game on, like the way for people after you, making something of myself is something that I have to do. Bachelor's a masterful, a doctorate celebration, cause it's honoring it if you furthering your education. So let's build a better nation for generations that's coming up. Demons run amok, catching slaves, keep them dumb as what, sell out for another buck, do it for the money truck. Ninjas is a beautiful thing, bamboozle honey cut, flexing with no tummy tuck, bigger than the student body. Children are the future, like I woke up in a new Bugatti, everything I do will probably make it greater later. Principles over paper, all praise to the creator. Imagination make the type of life that really matter. My mama, she always told me that I had a smart mouth, cap and gown. That's on the new album, new stuff, new
6: y'all
3: stuff.
6: Y'all see what's going on around here, this real ball work. This is what MCing sound like.
5: Say word.
3: Word?
5: Yeah.
1: Yeah.
5: Yo. Appreciate everybody coming through. Chill Rob G, sir.
1: Thank you, man.
5: Salute.
1: Yes, sir.
5: Yes. Cannot wait for the next round. You know what I'm saying?
3: Don't yes. say this. Don't say that.
1: Changing lyrics.
3: I say that. I say that every day.
5: Yeah, yeah, yeah. Woo. Yeah. Johnny Dynamite, bro. We've not spoken enough yet.
3: I didn't know he talked. I know he was.
5: Wait, where you going to be at, brother? You put in work tonight. You put in work.
7: It's a blessing to be up in here, Ram. We've been trying to set this up for like
5: years.
7: 4 years.
5: Yes, years.
7: So, yeah, no doubt, man. Yeah. Shout out Four Eyes. Shout out Chill Rob G.
5: Burr.
7: Shout out to everybody up in here, man. AOS.
5: Burr.
7: Majestic. Blessings, blessings, everybody, man. Appreciate y'all.
1: Thank you, brother.
5: Hell of a way to get your first dip in the waters.
7: Yeah, no doubt.
5: Word.
1: Where can people find you?
7: You can find me on Instagram. It's _DynamiteFM. Pretty much everywhere. That's where I'm at. Find me.
5: Any gigs coming up? We can come check you, man.
7: Hey, man. Right now, I'm at this speakeasy spot in Smyrna. Shout out to Mafioso for hooking that up for me.
5: There you go.
3: Smyrna.
7: You know what I mean? Make sure your papers is right if you're coming to Smyrna.
5: Hip hop is everywhere.
7: You know.
5: Come on.
7: Cobb County not playing. But anyway, come check me out. Propaganda every Friday.
5: He's not lying.
7: Real cool, like 70s vibe. Check me out.
5: Hold on,
1: you're not here every time the show's on? It's not you?
5: No, we have a different DJ. This is his first time.
1: Oh, okay. Different DJ. That's what it is. Yeah. All right.
5: Yeah,
1: Appreciate that. Okay.
5: Yeah. We support, bro. We support. Rotate through.
8: DJ show, yeah.
5: Yeah. Word. So, yo, appreciate you, man. Any parting words, you know what I'm saying? Any?
1: Yeah, man, just, you know. Chill Rob G is out here, man. Love to see y'all. So when I'm doing it, y'all come through with it. And that's what it is.
5: How about it? We got to come back and you know what I'm saying, get you on stage, bro.
1: Yeah. So
5: hopefully we can put that together.
1: I'm here for that.
5: That'd be super dope.
1: Yep.
5: Yeah, word. Yeah, man. So anybody else got any words for the people? Cordrick? Peace. Yeah, all right. No doubt. Yeah. You say what's up, bro.
9: All right, man. I'm saying.
5: Yeah.
9: Yo, peace, everybody. Since I'm about Shy, man.
5: That's what I'm saying. Right.
9: Yeah. Just for the record, man, I'm MC Shy D's cousin, and going through some health issues right now. Had a mild stroke. You're getting yourself back together. We talk every day.
5: Yeah.
9: And coming this Sunday, Legendary Sharon Showcase is putting on an award show at the Lonzo Performing Arts Theater over in Tucker, Georgia. And we shall be there in the building. I'll be accepting the award on Shadi's behalf. Come out and check it out, man.
5: Word.
9: Peace.
8: When is that? When?
9: Sunday, September 9th.
5: Right. No, it's at least.
9: Six. My apologies.
5: Right.
8: You're good.
9: Yeah, so on September 6th, man, we'll be there all day affair. A lot of legends that come out of the city of Atlanta. MC Mojo, first rapper to come out of Atlanta.
5: Right.
9: MC Shadi, the second rapper to come out of Atlanta. Right. Raheem, the third rapper to come out of Atlanta. Attic Crew, Sammy Sam, Big Gift from the Goody Mob. So it's gonna be a family affair.
5: Sharon Showcase was a pillar, you know what I'm saying? Like, up there with all the skating rinks.
9: Absolutely, absolutely. What you know about Golden Glide?
5: See what I'm saying? Right. But yeah, that's real Atlanta history right there. You know what I'm saying? So I appreciate it. Thank you, sir. Stepping up. Absolutely, bro. Absolutely. Word. All right. Well, you know what I'm saying? The Great Electric Boogaloo is on the way. My man Phalix is pre-recorded tonight. Football made it crazy down here. You know what I'm saying? Shout out, as always, to the Jackets and all the students here at Georgia Tech. Help make it happen. Shout out especially to the management staff. Helped us with parking and whatnot. My man D out there in lot, what was he at? Lot two. You know what I'm saying? Let a lot of us through. So appreciate you, bro.
1: Shout out to
5: DJ. Say it again. What's that?
1: Shout out to
5: Dirty. Oh, I didn't say who was. You know what I'm saying? I just said, you know, this is all right. He's secure. Yeah, you know what I'm saying? So, yeah. Word. Yeah, so. But yeah, you know, it's supposed to be that way. You know what I'm saying? He's all right. We're good. And appreciate you all for listening. You can always check the replays out at wrk.org/techniques. Last 2 weeks, always there. Also on YouTube. You know what I'm saying? Whatever you missed tonight, you know what I'm saying? From the very beginning, you know what I'm saying? We're going to put out there. It's also on Instagram. And we did a, you know what I'm saying? A solid tribute, you know what I'm saying? Johnny put together for our brother, Tripp Freeman, you know what I'm saying? AKA Black Magic Jr. You know what I'm saying? So we lost him not too long ago, you know, weekend before last. So it's a great loss to all of us. And so we dedicated this show, as we did last week, to him and his music, his memory. There's so much out there, and we would appreciate y'all, you know what I'm saying, listening and supporting as always. Juanito, what else you got?
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5: Everything's on iTunes, we were told. Everything. This out. You know what I'm saying? 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All right. 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You know what I'm saying? 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
4: 8 p.m.
5: You know what I'm saying? For that, you know what I'm saying? For that, he's doing some new things there, you know what I'm saying? So we haven't talked about it enough on, you know what I'm saying? But he's got like a new thing, a new show type thing going. So what's the name of the show?
4: Mainstream and Modern.
5: Okay, you know what I'm saying? So it's jazz on the next level. So definitely check it. All right? Until next week, y'all. It's Ran, Juan. We out for the whole crew. That's peace.

Atlanta, 91.1 FM is the station you are tuned to. This is the Electric Boogaloo. My name is Phalix. We do it each and every Thursday, 11 p.m. to midnight. We are live. Most often, we are fully inoculated here in the Boogaloo, and we're ready to get down for the next 60 minutes. 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Hit us up on Twitter. We're at WREK Boogaloo, where we'll have our playlist shouted out as well as we're playing it. Going to start you off with a little something from Roy Ayers. This one's called Funk in the Hole right here, 91.1 FM, WREK Atlanta.

spring.

WREK Atlanta, the Electric Boogaloo, is where we got you rocking here on a Thursday evening. About half past 11 means half till we're done, unfortunately. But we thank you for joining us here on a Thursday evening. It's called the Electric Boogaloo. My name is Phalanx, your blue-eyed soul brother for the occasion. And, you know, we just like to get busy here about 60 times, or one time a week, 60 minutes at a time. And I'll tell you what we played here. A little happy birthday action there to and from Mr. Stevie Wonder on his 71st birthday, I believe. I couldn't believe that. I mean, man's been doing it a long time, but he started early. So 71 seems very young for that genius of soul and music and everything, really. Before happy birthday, we heard from Mr. Stevie again with Maybe Your Baby. Before that was Bohannon with Can You Feel It? Prior to that, we heard from Mongo Santa Maria with Mo Doe. And we started the hour off with a little something from Roy Ayers off the Virgin Ubiquity 2 album. We heard Funk in the Hole. A little hip-hop instrumental in the background here with the Artifacts. Gonna play some more grooving stuff, including some little something from Rufus and Shaka. But I got some Barbara Mason on deck. You can call us up here with your requests, 404-894-2468, or tweet them at us. We're at WREK Boogaloo. That's where we got our playlist as well, where I'm reading it from. And we're just going to keep doing it for 30 more minutes. Keep it locked right here, 91.1 FM, WREK Atlanta.

WREK Atlanta. We're going to get on out of here from the Electric Boogaloo. Thank you for joining us these past 50 plus minutes. We do it every Thursday, 11 p.m. to midnight. The best in funk, old and new. Some L. Michaels Affair here in the background with Pia Malik. Duon is the name of this one. We'll let it play out. This one coming out the middle of last year on the long pandemic playlist that accrued over those many months. But we've been back in the studio for a good little while, and it feels good to be back. So thanks for joining in, whether it's live here at 91.1 FM or WREK.org. We also archive at WREK.org for 2 weeks, and we have a Mixcloud as well. Look for the Electric Boogaloo on WREK. That archive out there on the Mixcloud is not up to date, but we've been trying to keep it a few weeks behind anyway. Tell you what we played quickly, and then play one more, and we'll get on out of here. In that set, as I mentioned, this is Duon from the L. Michaels Affair and Pia Malik here in the background. Prior to this, we heard from... and I got the playlist is out on Twitter. We're at WREK Boogaloo. I probably mentioned that, but I want to say it again. But before this, we heard from Bill Withers with City of Angels. Lamont Dozier was in there with Fish Ain't Biting. Robert Palmer with some Bayou Funk entitled Blackmail. Before that, we heard from Rufus and Shaka, of course, with Swing Down Sweet Chariot, or Swing Down Chariot. Before that, Barbara Mason with Time is Running Out, and that brought us out of the last break. Again, we thank you for listening. We do it each and every Thursday, 11 p.m. to midnight. This is the Electric Boogaloo. We thank you for joining us, and we're going to take you out of here. We got some Bionic Funk from Santiago coming up on the back end of this L. Michaels Affair, but we'll play this out, and we'll join you, and we'll see you again next Thursday, 11 p.m. to midnight, right here, 91.1 FM, WREK Atlanta, the Electric Boogaloo.

That was Brandon Nickel with Hanging On by a Golden Thread from the album And If You Set This Mind of Mine Afire.

0: That was Under the Water It Glowed by Illuvium off the album Lambent Material.
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0: good ground, I'd root that mountain down, and I wish I was a mole in the ground.
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0: Well, Tempe.

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You just heard I Rip You, You Rip Me, performed by Capote Musique on June 12th, 1998 in Rotterdam.

0: What is nuclear fission? It's the splitting of the atom. It's a chain reaction. When you have an isotope that is heavy on one side,
1: What is an isotope? I'm not familiar with that.
0: That is imbalanced.
1: What is an isotope? You lost me at the isotope.
0: What is an isotope?
1: Yeah. That's where you lost me.
0: Why are you asking me this?
1: Obviously, because I want to know.
0: Nuclear fission?
1: Mm-hmm.
0: What would you like to know about it?
1: What is it, for one?
0: What is... You want to live between nuclear fission?
1: What is nuclear fission? Was the question.
0: What is nuclear fission?
1: That was the question.
0: Just the splitting of the atom. There are people out there who...
1: Nuclear fission, something you know a little more about.
0: Nuclear fission? What would you like to know about it?
1: What is it, for one?
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0: Would you please stop?
1: From the album Shopping for Images, that was Mid-Air Kondo performing Could You Please Stop?

0: Come on now, let's come out and talk.
1: No.
0: Let's be friends. We want to help you.
1: No, I'm afraid to come out.
0: I'm going to put the light on, yeah?
1: No,
0: yeah, I'm going to put the light on so we can be in the light.
1: No, leave the light off.
0: No, I'm going to put it on,
1: man. No, I don't want to come out. Leave the light off.
0: We'll put it on so we can talk a little bit better.
1: You can talk with the light off.
0: I'm going to put it on.
1: No, I don't want to come out. Leave the light off.
0: We'll put it on so we can talk a little bit better.
1: You can talk with the light off.
0: Yeah, I'm going to put the light on so we can be in the light.
1: No,
0: I'm going to put the light on, yeah?
1: No, leave the light off.
0: Yeah, I'm going to put the light on so we can be in the light.
1: No,
0: Come on now, let's come out and talk.
1: No.
0: Come on now, let's come out and talk.
1: No.
0: Let's be friends, we want to help you.
1: No, I'm afraid to come out.
0: Let's be friends, we want to help you.
1: No.
0: Let's be friends, we want to help you.
1: No.

0: You'll know when it comes. It looks something like this. There's a bright flash, brighter than the sun, brighter than anything you've ever seen. You know how bad sunburn feels. You know how bad sunburn feels. You are not ready. Flash could burn you worse than a terrible sunburn.
1: No,
0: it could knock you down hard. Flash. It could knock you down hard.
2: Put the light on.
1: Let's come out and talk.
2: No.
1: Come on now, let's come out and talk.
2: No.

This piece is by Claude Debussy. It's cello sonata in D minor, movement 3. Artists Louis Dubin and Spencer Meyer, for the album

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1: Disappeared under the sea. And I would surface again. And I would start to drown again. And I would surface again, come up again.

0: That was Sonata No. 50 in D, Allegro con Brio, by Haydn, off the album entitled Piano Sonatas.
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That was Esther Bouliardho on piano, performing Adolf Henselt's Douze Etudes de Salon, Opus 5, No. 5 in F sharp minor, off of Henselt's Piano Works.

0: from an album of German Baroque music entitled Deutsche Barockmusik. You've just heard the Reiser Car Consort performing Johann Heinrich Schmelzer's Sonata No. 8 in D minor.
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0: think all of y'all can sit and study with Thad and Jeff and Anne's enchantment in Open Terminal, where genre's new degeneration undertones for miles and miles and miles and miles and miles and miles and miles and miles of track and errant cave and fertile quadrant, spirit's fleshy overturning of ground and soul train lines spread out all over herd and kiln on Q at CUNY on the hill, all out in Homewood, Tommy Turntine and Tiny Irvin tuning in the sonoluminescence of that fish. Of Rocio's free flamenco in the break, like King and his boy Pops in praise of mutual approach of none and none, and castanetic fall and waterfall and call to prayer and fall from grace and graze and shout and alto Carolinian twist and the cut out quick of all but still and all this continually cryptographic solving, grasping, singing straws but nothing in your hand but those disappearing scars, not even these, not ever yours, no method, a habit, but broke off in surprise or foresight held in memory, her broken mama, enchanted, encantada, I am song, or I am deep song, or you make me sing, or you put a spell on me, or I put a spell on you because you're mine, or I'm yours, and I'm practically leaning and aggressive, come in salida elliptica in step away and push it strong and half turn, turning back to stomp and snap in every movement and withdrawal and being held away and offering torqued and forward in every flex and veer and I'm pulled and pulled away as curving series of broken circles broken with clicks and clicks of brush and rub and rasp and all but unmade tap and blow turn kiss or crest and now I know that brown silk crest Chichilia wore is a caress of silk a morbidente di toco into touch and then touche an all but impalpable hit or hint of text on skin so that clothes are just wearing or imperceptible wearing down or wearing out or writing or in other words translation as in an open set of open unsaid words, unsaid words, as Soledad walks silent, broken circles, exercising, hesitate in speaking, crossing into moving, then a canter.
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Up next, we have Rocas Rojas by William Parker from the Mayan Space Station album. Enjoy.

That was What You Know by Noisewater from their album Noisewater. Before that was Part 2 from Evo Perlman from the album Strings 4. And before that was Learning the Blues by Houston Person from the album Rain or Shine. Up next we have A Child is Born from Piet Verbist from the album Flamenco Jazz Summit, El Mar Empieza Aquí. But first...

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That was A Child is Born by Piet Verbist from the album Flamenco Jazz Summit, El Mar and Pieza Aquí. Up next, we have You're All Right, The World's All Wrong by Eric Jacobson from the album Heading Home. And after that, we have Wendell Berry in the Fields at Night by Charlie Peacock from When Light Flashes, Help is on the Way. But first, you're tuned into Rec Radio. 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We have tickets to see Forager and Jaguar Glass at Masquerade on Monday, September 14th at 7 p.m. There is no age limit. Our number is 404-894-2468. Again, we have tickets to see Forager and Jaguar Glass at Masquerade on Monday, September 14th at 7 p.m. There is no age limit. Our number is 404-894-2468.

0: That was Cheese Hat by the Ben Patterson Jazz Orchestra from their album Groove Junkies. Before that was Wendell Berry in the Fields at Night by Charlie Peacock from the album When Light Flashes, Help is on the Way. Up next, we have Inanna by Rob Pulmany from the Expedition album.
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0: This is WREK Atlanta. You just heard Too True by the artist Wishy, and before that was Same Thing by Drowning Effect. Up next, we have The Complete Book, Part 4 by Joy on Fire. But before that, we'll have our schedule and a promo for today.
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Starting off the day from 6 to 8 is our classical music rotation, followed by Just Jazz from 8 to 11. 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From 1 to 3, we're back to Rock Rhythm and Roll. We return to electronic from 4 to 5, then at 5, bringing you the best in score and screen, is Director's Cut, which showcases a new movie and its soundtrack every week. Friday Night Fish Fry brings you the best selection of blues from 6 to 8. Then, Stonehenge is on from 8 to midnight, featuring real classic rock that you won't hear anywhere else on the radio. Closing us out is Wreckage, Atlanta's longest-running true metal radio show, airing from midnight to 6 a.m., only on WREK Atlanta.

That was Big Tongue Buster by Lee Scratch Perry. And before that, we had The Complete Book, Part 4 by Joy on Fire. Let's see. On our campus calendar this week, we got a ton of stuff to do. Today, we've got the Community Garden Workday that already passed. We have the AE Grad Kickoff, 12 p.m. to 2 p.m. for any AE Grad students. After that, let's see. Got the Origami Club's weekly drop-in meeting from 2:30 to 4:30 p.m. And if you're a little on the older side and still play bridge, we've got a meeting for that from 3 to 6 o'clock in the John Lewis Student Center. Let me get the location for the other meetings. We've got Origami in Candetta, room 210. And AE Grad Kickoff is in the Indoor Flight Labs, room 103. All these events are on calendar.godtech.edu, and that is calendar.godtech.edu. Up next is Petals by Babe B off of the album Portal of My Soul.

That was Petals by Babe B, as mentioned before. And you're tuned into WREK Atlanta. 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We've got a contest for the listeners. Let's see which one to announce here. We have Guilt and Back to Earth at the Masquerade on Thursday, September 10th at 7 p.m. There's no age limit, and our phone number is 404-894-2468. Once again, we have tickets to see Guilt and Back to Earth at the Masquerade on Thursday, September 10th at 7 o'clock p.m. No age limit, and our number is 404-894-2468. Nobody's called. So, next track is Joe Meek Will Inherit the Earth by Tropical F Storm off of the album Fairyland Codex.

That was Seized by Swap Meet, and before that was By My Demon Eye by This Is The Kit. Up next, we have Pretending by Rocket, but before that, we've got a PSA brought to you by the staff of WREK Atlanta. As the new academic year begins, Georgia Tech students have opportunities to engage with communities across Metro Atlanta through GivePulse. The platform connects volunteers with service projects, nonprofit organizations, and campus-wide days of service, while providing a way to document volunteer experiences and community impact. More information about Georgia Tech GivePulse is available at godtech.givepulse.com or through the Office of Civic Engagement in the Georgia Tech Center for Student Engagement. Once again, we have Pretending by Rocket off of the album Ours for Rocket.

That was Part-Time Gods by Time is Fire. And before that was Call the Cops by Sean Costello and his Jive Bombers. And those are our last two tracks of the day. Up next is Lost in the Stacks. So enjoy.

0: Hello, everyone. I am a park ranger, and I will be leading you on the tour. All of the park rangers here at Alcatraz were at one time guards, myself included. My name is John Johnson, but everyone here calls me Vicky. Will you please follow me?
1: I love Vicky. He's a great guy.
2: He's the best.
1: Oh.

0: 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I'm Charlie Bennett, in the studio with Alex McGee and Fred Rasko. Each week on Lost in the Stacks, we pick a theme and then use it to create a mix of music and library talk. Whichever you tune in for, we hope you dig it.
1: Today's episode is called Room G201. It's another in the series that we call the Georgia Tech Library Guidebook.
0: During the spring and fall semesters, on each Friday, the first Friday of each month, we visit a site in the guidebook and talk about a space or service in the Georgia Tech Library.
1: So we're kicking off fall 2026 with a big swing, a grand space, a spectacle, Room G201, the microfilm reading room.
2: A grand spectacle. Is that irony when you say that?
1: Mostly, yes. Okay. Yeah, yeah. Room G201, or 201 if you want, is a small room tucked away beside the coffee shop on the Grove level of the library, designed to accommodate an old-fashioned way of researching, but it also can be the prompt for a much larger conversation about information and media, so it is kind of a big swing. Let's see where the conversation goes.
2: And our songs today are about the sometimes loneliness of small hidden spaces, and about change and remembrance.
0: That's a big spread, Fred.
2: Specifically, a grand spectacle.
0: A grand spectacle in the music themes.
2: Specifically, we're remembering how important microforms used to be for libraries and the library profession. Decades ago, one of the biggest companies in microform supply for libraries was called UMI, University Microfilms International, based in Ann Arbor, Michigan. That company still exists, although it's gone through a few changes over the years.
0: Let me guess.
2: Yeah?
0: It's now an AI company.
2: Well, it's now called ProQuest, which is a huge information company that our librarian listeners definitely are familiar with. But for our first track, let's go back to the origins. This is a song called University Microfilms International by Stereolab, right here on Lost in the Stacks.

0: That was University Microfilms International by Stereolab. And this is Lost in the Stacks, and our show today is called Room G201, which is also called the Microfilm Reading Room. It's part of our occasional series, the GT Library Guidebook.
1: And since the guidebook is based on thinking about physical spaces, let's start with the actual space. Room G201. I guess
0: 201 just
2: does that roll off the tongue better?
0: Yeah, naturally works, off the tongue. Okay. Yeah,
1: but it's also the microfilm reading room, and I have looked at it and been inside it. Alex, you went and looked at it and have been inside it. Fred, you just peeked in the glass.
0: Yeah, when I learned that it was a thing that we had in our library,
2: I do think we should say none of us knew this room was there, right?
0: Yeah.
2: Give or take.
1: I should be very clear on why we're doing the show. So I had a show idea kind of fall apart on me, and it was all on me, so no one did something wrong. And so thinking about what's going to be our next guidebook episode, I said, let me read the service inventory. That's an easy way to see what the library is doing and might, you know, suggest a show. And halfway through, in the M's, I found Microfilm's reading room, and I did have a moment of, well, I can't say it on air, but I had a moment of, huh, what, huh?
2: I thought you wanted me to do the awuga.
1: That is actually not the right thing. So,
2: what the awuga?
1: What the awuga? Charles, right. What now? And I thought, well, if nothing else, this will be interesting to talk about why it's a surprise that we have it. And so now we're doing the episode. Fred, what were your first impressions of the room?
0: Okay, so, yeah, like you, I did not know that we had a dedicated space for reading and viewing microforms, be they microfilm or microfiche. I heard you say in either an email or a Slack message, it's room G201. And I did not know where that was. So I went looking on the Grove level and I found it. There's a coffee shop on the Grove level. And if you go like around the corner from the counter of the coffee shop, just tucked away there, there's a little door, it says G201. The label says collaboration room, but if you look on the table inside, there is a microform reader. You can bring out your microfilms or your microfiche and view them there and scan them. And, you know, I was surprised that a library, academic library in 2026, had one so readily available with a dedicated space. And I kind of wonder how many of our students even know what microfilms or microfiche are.
1: Didn't you check with some of the students who were in here before the show?
0: So I did a really survey.
2: Yeah.
0: There. The show before this, there were some students in here. I think there was three. I took a quick poll. One person had heard the term microfilm before. The other two had no idea what I was talking about.
1: Alex, what were your impressions?
2: Like everyone else, I didn't know it was there. News to me. And I feel like I have walked by it countless times without ever registering
1: it's right
2: that it
1: by
2: was
1: the
2: there.
1: Coffee shop.
2: Yeah. And my first thought was like, wow, this is like kind of a nice space and maybe this should go to the LSC. Like, does it make sense there? Like we do, the Library Service Center is another space people can access our collections. We sometimes host folks over there doing research. I could see that relocating because I'm deeply curious about use stats.
1: Take a step back real quick. You're saying the service relocating?
2: Yes.
1: Like you don't think the room needs to be pulled out? And
2: No. I think that room could be used for something else.
0: It's about like occupancy of like four people, right? It's about that size of a room, right?
1: Yeah, there were three chairs inside.
0: Yeah. Okay, yeah.
1: And it seemed kind of awkward.
2: Was anyone in the room when you were in there?
1: I was in there.
2: Okay. That's about,
1: that was it.
2: Yeah.
1: I did look on the calendar in the instant reserve system, and it will be used later today for something called, well, for an interview. The listing was name interview.
0: Yeah.
1: And I don't think it was a microfilm reading. I think it was a collaboration space use.
0: Because the space is available to students to reserve for study purposes or whatever purposes.
1: Yeah.
0: But that machine for reading microfilms is in there.
1: So I also tried to look at the machine, but it was covered with power cords. It had been moved or something, and so power cords were kind of piled on top, and there was a sign that said, If you need to read microfilm, get help from the info desk. The room had some charm, and not like decorative charm, but it was kind of oddly shaped, and concrete walls that had been painted, and it was sort of a, oh, I could come down here and write, you know, like it was a pretty spare room. Yeah. What'd you say?
2: A retreat of some sort.
1: A retreat of some kind, yeah. Yeah. But also,
2: Thoreau like, would enjoy it.
1: With the glass door and wall, it's also kind of vulnerable too. Like if you're in there, everyone would know. Mm-hmm. It's a very interesting mix of library signifiers. Mm-hmm. You know, here's a small, quiet, off to the side space with a glass wall. You know, it's for a very particular kind of media, but there's also a monitor on the screen, on the wall for you to pop up your images.
0: With a machine that students don't know the purpose of.
1: Yeah.
0: I mean, do we need to like really quickly say what a microfilm is?
2: Maybe we do.
1: I mean, I guess we do.
2: We didn't define it really.
1: You know what? I've got that in the next segment.
2: Okay.
0: Okay.
1: Yeah. We'll can just kind of, you know.
0: We'll breeze through that now. We'll talk about what microfilms and microfiche are in the next segment. Yeah.
1: So any last thoughts about the room itself before we shut this segment down?
2: I now know it's there.
0: I am not surprised that we don't know anything about the usage of it, because I think usage of microfilms and microforms in general.
1: Pretty low.
0: Pretty low.
1: I think I'm going to use it to write a novel in.
2: This is Lost in Stacks. We will be back with more about Room G201 after a music set.
1: File this set under Z701.3 M53 P85.

0: Small Rooms by Papas Fritas. And before that, I Ain't Got Nobody by Sammy Davis Jr. Those are songs about being sad, lonely, and tucked away in a tiny room.
1: This is Lost in the Stacks, and today's show is called Room G201. It's a Georgia Tech Library guidebook episode about the microfilm reading room at the Georgia Tech Library.
2: So it feels like we covered the physical space of the room. Let's get to what Fred was kind of bringing up, that we need to talk about what microfilm is, because we possibly have some people that have no idea what microfilm is.
1: Which should be the tone of the first segment. Yeah. We were kind of making fun a little bit. We were teasing the profession because this is an outdated thing.
0: Yeah, at one time, it was the future of archiving and preservation.
2: I mean, I think it still is considered one of the more stable formats for preservation, even if it's not the fan favorite anymore.
1: One of you is going to have to step up and explain what it is.
2: I want Fred to. Okay. He's like leaning in right now to do it.
0: I probably shouldn't have volunteered to be the one to explain this.
1: This is beautiful.
0: Microfilm is a roll of...
1: Don't talk with your hands on radio.
0: No, actually, it improves your verbal... anyway, yeah, I'm going to talk with my hands anyway.
2: Look at this.
0: Yeah. It's usually 35 millimeter film. I think it can be 16 millimeter film as well. So like literally a roll of film on which has been, photographed pages of a book or a document so that you can get a full, book or series of books or series of journals into one.
2: Or newspapers.
0: Or newspapers. Mm-hmm. Yeah. Any kind of document, any kind of like physical document you can photograph and get onto a roll of film. And a canister of microfilm is about like 3 or 4 inches by 3 or 4, like something like that, about 3 inches square.
2: I was reading about it, and it's 1/25th the size of the document it's a scan of usually.
1: Oh, nice.
2: Yeah.
0: And microfiche is a very similar thing. It's also a sheet of film, but it's not a roll. It's a... about 5 or 6 inches wide and about 3 or 4 inches, about the size
2: kind
0: of an index.
2: Like a strip,
0: yeah,
2: almost.
0: Like an index card size. And there's just a series of pictures, of microscopic pictures of pages of a book. And to read both a microfilm and a microfiche, you have to put it into a reader that will magnify this film so that you can actually see it. And back in the 60s and 70s, it was the future. Because librarians saw we're not going to be able to keep everything that we want to keep. Books are too big, bulky, heavy. This is the way that we're going to preserve things for future generations. I think back in 1965, a bunch of librarians were sitting around thinking, you know, in the year 2026, everybody's going to be accessing things.
2: All going to be microfilm.
0: On microforms, yeah.
1: Yeah. The metaphors for how it works are all outdated technology also. Like even talking about film photography, right? But its principle is that it's microphotography. It's on photographic film, and much like a slide projector, more outdated technology, will, you know, shine light through a slide and then project a much bigger version of the image. Microfilm, microfiche allows us to use one of these much bigger machines to shine light through an image, magnify that, and project it, or, you know, digitally show it so that the very small image becomes a usable image. When's the last time you used microforms of any kind, Fred?
0: It has been at least 14 years. I've been at the Georgia Tech Library for 14 years. Before that, I was at an Air Force technical installation at their technical library, and I would use the microfilm collection that we had there maybe once or twice a year, usually for some old German academic journal article, you know, from the early 1900s, which we had on a microfilm, sometimes a NASA technical report that had not yet been digitized, but we had it on microfilm.
1: That had not yet been digitized is microfilm's t-shirt.
0: But we had 3 of the old-fashioned non-digital microfilm, microfiche readers. And I think I saw a person besides myself using those once in the 5 years that I worked at that library.
1: How about you, Alex? You have an experience with microforms?
2: Yes. It dates back
1: to when
2: I was at what I would argue one of the finest higher ed institutions in the state of Georgia.
1: Dude, not now.
2: The University of Georgia.
0: Always trying to work in a Go Dogs.
2: Yeah.
1: We just had a football game last night.
2: No, and we have a game tomorrow, okay? So it is time, okay?
1: Anyways, this is where I went to school. UGA, the we that you just referred to?
2: It is, yes. I'm happy to cash my checks.
1: Get out of the studio.
2: I cash my checks happily. But anyways, this is where I went to school, Charlie. I can't change that. And that is, we had like an intro to research methods kind of thing for a history class, which I did study history at the University of Georgia. And so that was actually the last time I used a microfilm reader.
1: What were you pulling up?
2: It was like historic newspapers.
1: Yeah.
2: I think it was like a Georgia history thing I was looking for. I can't even remember what it was that I was looking for. But
0: it was for a class, like to be taught how to use microforms.
2: So we had gotten they brought us in and we got kind of like an intro session and we got to actually use it. Did I ever go back though? No. Yeah.
1: So I want to pretend that I'm an AI assistant and do a quick overview of microfilm. You know, what I've learned from kind of digging in over the past week.
2: Can you chug some water before you say this? You're an AI assistant. So,
1: chug some water and okay. Also take all of your money.
2: Perfect.
1: Microphotography is credited as an invention of the mid-1800s. Mm. But that's obviously not what microfilm is. So when you see, it was originated in 1872, they're just
2: talking
1: about
2: the
1: technologies.
2: Yeah.
1: In the early 1900s, the idea of using very, very small photographic images of documents started to become more accepted. World War II was a big sort of not supporter, but like a catalyst for microfilm because letters on microfilm could be sent much more conveniently, much cheaper, and much less space.
0: That's why intelligence information was also on microforms. Yeah.
1: And it was the 70s. It was the 70s that really made microfilm important because there was this explosion post-war of information, technical documents, experimentation, scientific revolution, the information age really did begin post-World War II. And someone said, what are we going to do with all this newspaper? Mm-hmm. And someone else said, it's going to be gone very quickly. But you know what lasts? Film. Mm-hmm. And
2: mostly
1: newspapers
2: true.
1: On microfilm is kind of the deal. Mm-hmm. There's lots of other stuff, but that's the big use.
0: Yeah, if you take care of it, like paper.
2: Yeah,
0: if you
2: take care of it. Yeah, you got to store it in the right way.
1: No,
2: yeah.
1: Just leave it out there in the rain. It can handle whatever. So microfilm is on the way out because the concept, let's take paper stuff and make a smaller image of it that takes less to store. Digitization kind of wipes that out. Mm-hmm. So, but I think that's what we'll talk about in the third segment. You are listening to Lost in the Stacks. We'll talk more about microfilm on the left side of the hour.
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0: W-K-R-E-K.
3: Yeah.
0: How about this?
1: Today, Lost in the Stacks is called Room GTO1. That room is the microfilm reading room in the Price Gilbert Library. When I was prepping this episode, I stumbled across some material from Northeastern University about microfilm that had a strong material oomph vibe for me. So let me quote Molly Brown, the reference and outreach archivist for the Northeastern University Archives and Special Collections, from a piece called This Aging Format Was Built to Survive 500 Years. And I realized suddenly, did you and Molly Brown ever interact? She was up in Boston. Did
2: no.
1: you? No. Okay.
2: Other side of the river.
1: All right. Well, you know, sometimes people fight.
2: Charles.
1: One of the joys of inviting someone into the archives, and especially to inviting someone into microfilm, is having them reconfigure the speed with which they need to attain information and the type of story that they're trying to tell. You can tell much more interesting stories when you're taking it slow and looking around and taking in other things that may not seem related yet, but might become related later. I think slowness is an art that is slowly disappearing. It's a medium, much like microfilm, that people do not consider important anymore. File this set under NA 2840.B246.

0: That was Hidden Spaces by Echo Wave, and before that, Out of Sight by The Beths. Songs about places that are hard to find.
1: This is Lost in the Stacks, and our show today is called Room GT01, G201, a GT Library Guidebook episode. Yeah, G201 looks like it should be real easy. Mm-hmm. It looks like it should have some heft, but it also kind of feels like it's just hard to say.
2: Well, we say GT a lot too, so
1: it's GT, yeah. You know what? I'm just going to do this again. Y'all with me?
0: Sure.
2: Go for it.
1: This is Lost in the Stacks, and our show today is called, well, you know what it's called. This is a Georgia Tech Library Guidebook episode about the microfilm reading room at the Georgia Tech Library. The room itself is small, but the topic of microfilm is mighty, is huge, is a grand spectacle, because at its core, we're talking about how the way we store information is often the best we have at the moment, and then that best becomes pretty bad fairly quickly. Alex, you can't do that on radio.
0: I know.
1: You're talking with your
0: hands, Fred.
1: Alex is using her head.
0: It is a good medium from a preservation standpoint. Like, it is very stable compared to digital things. Like, I think the failure rate is better than like a flash drive or a CD.
1: I think you make an excellent point. So then I want to ask, why isn't it prevalent? Why are we kind of making fun of having a microfilm reading room?
0: Every library has to have its own copy of that microfilm or microfiche to serve it. Whereas like something in the cloud, you can access remotely.
2: Being able to actually access information within. And so with microfilms and microfiche, you still have to actually
0: go
2: physically look at it and read a word off of the film somewhere. Whereas, you know, in the digital form, you can just search for that term and the page is brought right to you.
0: And we only need one copy for everyone as opposed to 1,000 individual copies.
1: Aren't we supposed to keep stuff safe, though? With
0: lots of copies. Keep stuff safe, yeah.
1: That's a librarian joke.
0: Locks, yeah.
1: So you all have nailed it. This is the most important piece about thinking about an old media or medium. It's not, microfilm is outdated or it's hard to use or it's a pain or anything like that. It's that it's copies. The fact that we've moved from multiple copies in multiple locations being the most convenient, we've now gotten to where you can have a single copy that is infinitely digitally reproduced.
0: But there's a cost to that, too.
1: There's a cost.
0: I know, I'm just thinking about, there's a cost to all of this, whether it's time, space.
1: When I was talking to Fred earlier about microfilm, we stumbled on how you do damage microfilm. Even if you use it perfectly, it still has to touch stuff. It still has to move, micro fractures in photographic film.
2: It is film, and so all of the dangers that come with preserving film, come with microfilm.
1: Yeah, I mean, shining a light through it is going to create some deterioration.
0: But you have more than one copy, usually.
1: What's that?
0: You have more than one copy, usually.
1: Yeah.
0: And with a digital file, data loss, that one file gets corrupted. Hard to come back from that. I'm going to argue against digital, I guess, today.
1: This is good.
0: Yeah.
1: I like this.
0: Okay.
1: Alex's team microfilm.
0: Yeah. I didn't think I was.
2: Yeah. When the great electromagnetic pulse attack comes, it's going to be the microfilm stuff that survives and paper.
1: I'm team navel gazing. Can you, Fred, be team digitize?
2: Okay, sure. Yeah. Okay. I can be team digital. Yeah.
1: So, Alex, what else are you discovering about what's good about microfilm that you didn't think was good at first?
0: Well, I mean, I think we hear from a lot of users about the archives experience, the getting to use something in person, that it hits differently, right?
1: Material oomph.
0: Yeah, there's a different, I feel like something in your brain is a little different when you experience interacting with media that way versus on a screen. It's more passive.
2: And I'll say for Team Digital, that is kind of how I live my life.
0: That's what you know.
2: Yeah, that is what I know, and that is how I prefer to access information. The only thing that would get me to use a microfilm or microform is if I knew that it existed and I could not access it in a more convenient way to me. if I knew that was the only way to access it. And if I had to go and access it that way, I would use the reading room that we have in the library to make a digital copy of the thing that exists in microform so that I could access it easier.
1: You would have to be very careful when you made that digital copy, because you would be hand and eye focusing your microform before you took your digital picture of it, you know?
2: You mean just like the logistics of it? You have to like line it up so that it's
1: the literal digitization of a single, say, microfiche.
2: Sure. You know, in the 70s, I mentioned the old style microform readers that we had at my previous job. The way that folks accessed that information and then would take it with them was by printing from the reader. So the reader had a screen that had little markings to show you where in the image, if you pushed print, what would show up on the printed paper. And there was a thermal printer in this machine. I'm telling you, it was built in the 1970s. and it would print out an image of what you saw on the screen. And that's what the person took away with them.
0: Go ahead and say thermal paper, terrible for preservation.
2: Oh, man.
0: Terrible.
1: And now that process, Fred, that you're talking about, it's a scan and it goes, or not even a scan, it's a digital image and it goes somewhere else.
2: Sure, yeah. And with the reader that we have in the library, modern digital reader, it'll just email it to your email address, sure.
1: So this has been a different kind of Georgia Tech Library Guidebook episode. You know, we found...
0: Fred versus Alex.
1: Fred versus Alex, exactly. Yeah. You two, as soon as the mics go
0: We're
1: out,
0: gonna shake.
1: We'll take the knives out.
2: Okay.
1: We talked about a small space in the library and found a lot of ideas, some microfilm loyalty that Alex didn't know
0: she had,
1: and maybe some ideas for some future shows.
2: And I'll say that even though Alex and I are kind of arguing different points, we're kind of in agreement on the vulnerabilities of both microfilm and digital. But I don't know that we're going to agree on the University of Georgia thing.
0: Fair enough. Whatever.
2: Yeah. Okay. So
1: whatever
0: can't all be top. That's all I'll say.
2: This is Lost in the Stacks. And we'll be back to wrap up this guidebook episode after a music set.
1: Unless, of course, Buzz comes in here and takes us off the air for all the mentions of file this set under HM1206.M3874.

0: talking about, I think, the material oomph. It's been a little while since we had a material oomph episode. So I wanted to just use the last couple minutes we got before the credits really have to crank up to talk about the material oomph. Did you have that feeling when you were thinking about microfilm? Why did you fall into that loyalty moment, Alex? Do you know?
1: Maybe because I'm just equating it to like old things and archives, and we care about old things. I mean, I do remember when I used it in the library all those decades ago, almost now.
0: Mm-hmm.
1: You know, you get struck that this is like research. This feels different than cracking open a book or logging onto a computer. You feel like you're actually doing something.
0: Literally
1: serious.
0: Using that film material to find something.
1: Mm-hmm. Yeah. Feels like more of a search than like a Google. We all do Google searches or pick your search engine, I guess. But that's what searching a library catalog or a database feels like to me. Whereas the going in person, the sitting down in a chair, looking for something, figuring out where it is, and the in-person experience, I think the Molly Brown thing you read, she talks about like being open to the journey, the discovery around what you may find in, like, let's say a newspaper. There may be stuff in that newspaper around what you're looking for that you may not realize will be there, but may provide some additional context for you in your journey.
0: Hey, Fred, I don't think we have to say anything. Roll the credits.
2: I thought that was an order. Lost in the Stacks is a collaboration between WREK Atlanta and the Georgia Tech Library.
0: I said don't say anything.
2: One, two. Okay. Written and produced by Alex McGee, Charlie Bennett, Fred Rasko, and Marley Givens.
0: Legal counsel and a literal crate of microfilm reels that we don't know what to do with were provided by the Burris Intellectual Property Law Group in Atlanta, Georgia.
1: Special thanks to all the innovators in a long history of microfilm, and thanks, as always, to each and every one of you for listening.
2: Our webpage is library.gatech.edu/lostinthestacks, where you'll find our most recent episode, a link to our podcast feed, and a web form if you want to get in touch with us.
0: Next week, we're shifting gears pretty hard. We're going to talk about synthetic data. Fred, what is that?
2: We're going to find out from a professor that works here at Georgia Tech.
0: Okay.
2: It's time for our last song today, and after today's episode, I'm pretty nostalgic for the days when microfilm was considered the solution to long-term preservation, storage, and access challenges. I get nostalgic a lot lately, I'm finding.
0: How's that happening?
2: So I say, give me back my microfilm, which is also a line in our last track of the day. This is Microfilm by the Earwigs, right here on Lost in the Stacks. Have a great weekend, everybody.

Coming up this week, we have Origami Club weekly drop-in meeting, eat an extra dessert day. Today, September 4th, 2:30 to 4:30 p.m. in room 210 in the Candida building. 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Learn about the biomedical engineering program 3 to 4 p.m. September 4th today in the UA Whitaker building in room 1103. 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You just listened to Linda's by God of War off the album Molly Picture. Before that was In My Basement Room by Winter off the album Adult Romantics. Next up is Science Beat by Have a Nice Life off the album Sea of Worry.

You just listened to Confess by Hands Full of Ink off the album Hands Full of Ink. Before that was Science Beat by Have a Nice Life off of the album Sea of Worry. Next up is Dustin's song by Touch Girl Apple Blossom.

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Before that was Lifestyle Trainers by Panchico on the album Jinko. Coming up next is Outer Space by Liz Cooper and the Stampede on the album Window Flowers.

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Our number is 404-894-2468. Again, we have tickets to see Guilt and Back to Earth at Masquerade on Thursday, September 10th at 7 p.m. There's no age limit. Our number is 404-894-2468.

You just listened to Aerodynamic by King Glizzard and the Lizard Wizard. Before that was ZZ by the Orchestra Polyrhythmo de Contu. But first, the following is a public service announcement brought to you by the staff of Rec Atlanta. The women of Alpha Z Delta Gamma's ETA chapter at Georgia Tech are excited to announce our 12th annual Step It Up 5K, benefiting the Kindly Hearts Initiative, our national philanthropic focus dedicated to supporting children experiencing foster care or homelessness. The 5K is open to students, families, and community members, and we welcome everyone to come, run, walk, or simply support the cause. The 5K is on September 20th at 9 a.m. To learn more or register, you can visit Alpha Z Delta for

That was Criminal Love by the artist The Cavemen off their album Nuke Earth. And now we have another Second Chance by the artist Rocket off their album R is for Rocket.

0: That was actually one by the artist King Gizzard and the Lizard Wizard off their album LW. And now we have Pumper by the artist Mylon off their album Autopilot.
1: C'est trop chaud.

0: Alrighty, next up we have another Second Chance by the artist Rocket off their album R is for Rocket. But before that, we have some things happening today. So we have Singapore Society Friday dinner, where you can join Georgia Tech Singapore Society for their Friday dinner. It ends at 8 p.m. And it's going all day at West Village Dining Hall. We also have Fossil Friday, where you can join the Spatial Ecology and Paleontology Lab for Fossil Fridays. You can become a fossil hunter and help discover how ecosystems have changed over time. And that is from 3 p.m. to 5 p.m. in L11254 Ford. Yeah. You could go to that. We have one more announcement.
1: Good day, everyone, and welcome aboard Island Flyover. On today's flight, we will be taking you over our exclusive archipelago, full of beautiful views, scenic excursions, and so much more. During this flight, we will be playing the purest relaxing dance music through the sounds of atmospheric R&B, international pop, and lo-fi beats. Our airline flies every Saturday from 6 to 7 p.m., and on behalf of our captain and our crew, we thank you for flying with us on Island Flyover.

Alrighty, that was another Second Chance by the artist Rocket off their album R is for Rocket. And now we have Billy Goat Groupies by Phila Brasilia off their album Luck Be a Weirdo Tonight.

Alrighty, that was Dead Trees by the artist Kiotic, by off their album Night for Day. 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We also have tickets to see Guilt and Back to Earth at Masquerade on Thursday, September 10th at 7 p.m. There is no age limit, and our number is 404-894-2468. Again, we have tickets to see Guilt and Back to Earth at Masquerade on Thursday, September 10th at 7 p.m. There is no age limit, and our number is 404-894-2468. Now we have Systematic by the artist Goldfrapp off their album Silver Eye.

That was Cry Like a Man by Gothic Tropic from their album Faster Feast. And before that, we were listening to System Magic by Gold Frap from their album Silver Eye. Up next will be Put Your Finger on Me by Allison Seconds from her album Bag of Kittens.

That was Omaha by Kiwi Jr. from their album Cooler Returns. And up next, we're going to be listening to Colorblind by Veps, that's V-E-P-S, from their album Open the Door. But before that, here's a public service announcement brought to you by the staff of WREK Atlanta. As the new academic year begins, Georgia Tech students have opportunities to engage with communities across Metro Atlanta through Give Pulse. 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Now, here is some Veps.

That was The Dawn by Moderator from their album The Mosaic. And before that, we were listening to Colorblind by Veps from their album Open the Door. Up next is One Girl / One Boy by, this is a difficult one to read, I'm not going to lie, !! Like the symbols, not the words, from their album Thriller, but instead of the ILL, it's 3 !! Very clever. So here's One Girl, One Boy.

That was Down the Street by La Luz from the album La Luz. And before that, we were listening to One Girl / One Boy by, I'm not going to say it again, but 3! From their album Thriller. But instead of ILL, it's 3! Once again. That's the end of this hour of Weekend Wind Down. Sorry. That's the end of this hour of Rock, Rhythm, and Roll. Hope you all enjoyed. And up next is another hour of Rock, Rhythm, and Roll. So I hope you all enjoy that too. Have a good one.

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Thank you for tuning in to Rec Radio WREK on 91.1 FM, or if you're listening on our website at rec.org. We are now moving on from our rock, rhythm, and roll programming for the day and moving into electronic music for the next 2 hours. My name is Ethan, and I'll be with you for the next hour. And I'll be honest, after that loss against Colorado yesterday, I'm not too happy. I'm going to be letting some of that steam out with some techno music. I'm going to try to get some more alternative electronic, and we'll see how it goes. So I'll try to get some nice energy on this shift today. And enjoy with our first song, A Cool Dry Place by System 7.

You just heard Wax the Nip by Aphex Twin, and before that, Full Synthesis by Awariwa. And we now move into our community bulletin for today, talking about some events that are going on campus. At 5 p.m. today, there is a weekly skateboarding session with beginners welcome. Come hang out at Peter's parking deck from 5 to 7 p.m. to skate some fresh concrete, learn new tricks, and more. And also at 7 p.m., there is a free tango dance lesson and social. It's for beginners at the Kirkwood Room in the Exhibition Hall. We're now going to be moving. Oh, yeah. Also for our schedule for the rest of the day. 3 to 5 p.m. we have electronic going on. And then we move into some specialty programming from 5 to 6 p.m. We have Director's Cut going to be talking about movies and their soundtracks. From 6 to 8 p.m. we have Friday Night Fish Fry talking to you about. They're playing music. And that music is going to be blues. And then at 8 p.m. going through midnight, we have Stonehenge. Classic rock. Great show. We now go back to the electronic music, playing Body Horror by Guppy. This is a little bit of a hyper-pop influence track. Should be pretty good. Hope you enjoy.

You just heard Tension by Orbital, and before that, Death Rave by Koakira. And we are, you're tuned in to Rec Radio. You can find us on Twitter at WREK and Facebook, YouTube, and Instagram at WREK Atlanta. 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Hope you're enjoying the electronic music so far. We're going to keep moving along with electronic until 5 p.m. And we also have a contest to announce. We have tickets to see Scene Queen, Wargasm, and Bailey Spin at Masquerade. Those are all relatively high-energy artists. And this is at Tuesday, September 15th at 7 p.m. There is no age limit, and our number is 404-894-2468. Again, we have tickets to see Scene Queen, Wargasm, and Bailey Spin at Masquerade on Tuesday, September 15th at 7 p.m. There is no age limit, and our number is 404-894-2468. We're now going to get back to the music. We will be playing Synthetic by Bean Boy off their album Parsing the Noise. This is a reconstructed club bubblegum bass track. Should be pretty good. Hope you enjoy.

The following is a public service announcement brought to you by the staff of REC Atlanta. September is National Suicide Prevention Month, a time to remember the lives lost to suicide, acknowledge the millions more who have experienced suicidal thoughts, and the many individuals, families, and communities that have been impacted by suicide. It's also a time to raise awareness about suicide prevention and share messages of hope. 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Thank you for listening to that important public service announcement. We will now move right back into the programming. You just heard I'm Losing My Time by the Almighty Easter Bunny, and before that, Acid Disco by Orograph. Next up is Emotion Engine by Deizgod and Kaiko. Should be a good song.

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2: 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Now it is time to go over the community bulletin. 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Today's Friday at September 4. 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Ooh, it's Fossil Friday. 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

0: 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You just listened to Dive by Tycho, and we're going to announce a contest. Let's see. We have Glit and Back to Earth on Thursday, September 10th at 7 p.m. at Masquerade. This is no age limit. Our number is 404-894-2468 if you want a ticket. That is 404-894-2468. This is a single ticket. First come, first serve on the phone. Next up is Assassinator by Meat Beat Manifesto.
1: Hit them one, hit them one, hit them one, hit them one.

You just listened to, let me get to it, Sheens and Textures by Michael Allen Snyder, and before that was Cover Me, Dillinja by Bjork. We have a PSA to read. The following is a public service announcement brought to you by the staff of Rec Atlanta. The women of Alpha Chi Delta Gamma Eta chapter at Georgia Tech are excited to announce their 12th annual Step It Up 5K, benefiting the Kindly Hearts Initiative, our national philanthropic focus dedicated to supporting children experiencing foster care or homelessness. 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

0: Hello, hello, hello. Guess what time it is?
1: 5 o'clock on Friday.
0: Which means
1: it's time for Director's Cut, where we bring you the best soundtracks from the best movies.
0: And honestly, this week we have a banger. Yeah. I think that this soundtrack is probably one of our best. At least from when I was watching the movie. I was in a great mood when I was watching the movie, so it could change. I'm still kind of in a great mood. But anyway, this week we're doing Crazy Stupid Love.
1: Yep.
0: We randomly came across it on HBO Max. It was free.
1: Yeah,
0: we decided to do a rom-com.
1: We were on the way to rent Punch Drunk Love, but got caught up in HBO land.
0: We got caught up in Steve Carell. So this is a 2011 American romantic comedy film directed by Glenn Ficarra. I don't think we've done a movie by this guy. It stars Steve Carell, Ryan Gosling, Julianne Moore, Emma Stone, John Carroll Lynch, Marissa Tomei, and Kevin Bacon. It's a stacked cast.
1: Yeah, absolutely a stacked cast.
0: And it's basically just a bunch of interconnected love stories. And it's just a rom-com. It's just a funny movie. There's pretty much nothing else to it. But I wanted to... Before we play the first song, actually, let's play the first song. I'm not going to ask this question
1: yet. This first song is from the movie's trailer. This is Starlight by Muse.
0: A banger to begin.

0: That was Save Room by John Legend. And before that was 2 Weeks by Grizzly Bear, which was also a trailer song.
1: Yeah, the trailer songs were too good. I couldn't resist playing that one.
0: Yeah. So we're the movie opens, where does it open? In the restaurant, right? With that.
1: Yeah, they're on a date.
0: Yeah, and he's like, what do you want for dinner? And she says, I want a divorce.
1: Yeah, so Steve Carell and his wife are having a tumultuous, well, not even really tumultuous, they're just kind of bored. Well, I guess his wife is bored, and she wants a divorce because she cheated on him because he's boring. It's that simple, guys.
0: That simple. Yeah, I guess the setup is really simple. But then we get a fantastic scene of him jumping out of a car.
1: Yeah.
0: Because she won't stop talking.
1: Yeah, he just kind of is like so stunned that he's silent and like refuses to say anything to her. And then he jumps out of a car.
0: Yeah. What other characters do we got? We have, back at the house, we have a babysitter.
1: Two kids.
0: Two kids and a babysitter.
1: Uh-huh. Young boy Young in love boy with babysitter.
0: In love with babysitter, classic.
1: Yeah.
0: On a 17, 13 age gap.
1: Yeah.
0: Which will become essential later. But
1: yeah, it's pretty gnarly.
0: Yeah, it's a little gnarly.
1: But yeah, it's pretty much your like typical rom-com setup, pretty funny. Steve Carell is, of course, his classic deadpan, kind of like, just like emotionally stepped on kind of guy. Who's just like...
0: Yeah. And in order to reconcile his recent divorce, he starts going to the bar, which is where he meets Cal, Ryan Gosling.
1: Mm-hmm.
0: And yeah.
1: He goes from there. But one thing I did want to ask, so when Steve Carell and his wife get a divorce, his best friend meets him at the bar and he says, sorry, we had to pick. And we picked Emily, who's his wife. And I feel like this is a trope that is in a lot of movies. Like, do you have to pick if your friends get a divorce? I think you kind of have to.
0: Really?
1: Yeah.
0: And then do you pick the one that, the cheater?
1: You pick whoever you like the best.
0: Yeah, you pick who you like the best, I guess. That, to me, is a strange pick. Choose the one that cheated on the other one.
1: Well.
0: His wife cheated on him.
1: Yeah.
0: By the way.
1: Yeah, male loneliness epidemic movie. But, yeah. I don't know. I think that you have to pick, personally, if your friends get a divorce or they break up. That's why you shouldn't date in your friend group.
0: No comment on that, but this next song is The Numbers Game by Thievery Corporation.

0: That was Black is the Color of My True Love's Hair, a live version by Nina Simone.
1: Gorgeous song.
0: Yeah. And so sad for Cal's plight, I guess.
1: Yeah. Cal's plight.
0: Yeah, Steve.
1: Oh, yeah. I forgot that Cal is... Jacob is Ryan Gosling.
0: Yeah.
1: Who is basically a womanizer, and he wants to convert Cal into, like... a sexy kind of like fitted suit type dude.
0: this was made in a time of fitted suits. And
1: this was made in the time of the skinniest clothes you could possibly imagine in 2011.
0: It's so sad to watch Cal's dad fit get tossed away.
1: I know, in 2026, he was ahead of his time.
0: He was ahead of his time.
1: But essentially, the whole middle of the movie is just Jacob teaching Cal
0: pick up chicks.
1: Yeah, how to pick up chicks from a bar. It's pretty shallow. And we also kind of learn that Jacob is kind of shallow, but then he ends up meeting a girl. And
0: her name is Emma Stone.
1: Yeah, her name is Emma Stone, and he realizes that it actually is possible to fall in love. But... before we get into that, I did want to ask. I feel like on Director's Cut, we don't talk about ourselves enough.
0: That's not true. That's not true, but go ahead.
1: But, Matthew, did anything crazy or stupid happen to you today? In spirit of crazy, stupid love?
0: You can go first if you have an answer. I need to think.
1: Honestly, happened to me today.
0: Well, if anything crazy or stupid happened to you, listener, you can call in.
1: Yeah, let us know. We actually had, I guess we had a pretty boring day.
0: Yeah. I had a little chunk of wood fly at me. I was using a saw and a little chunk of wood flew out.
1: Did you have safety glasses on?
0: That was crazy. I did have safety glasses on. Good. It just hit my knuckle though. So
1: I had a really good open face sandwich. It was Italian bread, mozzarella,
0: it was
1: and
0: crazy,
1: tomato.
0: And it was crazy good?
1: It was crazy good. Crazy stupid good.
0: Crazy stupid good.
1: It really
0: good.
1: Brightened my
0: and
1: day.
0: And you loved it.
1: Yeah.
0: Yeah. Let's get back to some music. This next track is Taverns by Historics.

0: That was Ooh La La by Goldfrapp. And before that was On the Sky by The Bamboos.
1: That Ooh La La song reminded me of like a Robyn song. R-O-B-Y-N. You know what I'm talking about?
0: No.
1: The pop star?
0: Nope.
1: Who did Dancing on My Own?
0: Nope, you got me. But I believe it. Our next block of music is going to have some classics from this movie.
1: Yeah. It's going to have some good ones.
0: Yeah, just to get you excited. But coming back to the movie, I don't think we've really touched on the Emma Stone plotline. What's her character name?
1: Hannah? Nana.
0: Oh, yeah.
1: So basically, she is like a law student, and she was like at the very one of the opening scenes in the movie is that she's at this bar, and Jacob, the womanizer, spots her and is like, "Let me take you home." And she's like, "Ew, no."
0: He uses all those tricks.
1: Yeah, and she doesn't budge. And so then she, because she has like this other guy who's also in law school, and she thought he was going to propose to her.
0: That was a weird.
1: Yeah, it was kind of strange.
0: Yeah.
1: Like, you could tell she wasn't into the relationship but still wanted to be proposed to. It didn't really make sense, but... So she doesn't end up getting proposed to, and she goes back to the bar to find Jacob.
0: And
1: says, "You!"
0: Yeah, stumbles
1: come
0: in.
1: "Come here!" And kisses him.
0: Yeah, and then they go back to... Of course, they get... go back to Jacob's place.
1: Yeah, but they actually end up not doing any, you know, they actually end up falling in love.
0: Yeah, and Hannah asks Jacob what the trick he uses on all the ladies is.
1: Yeah.
0: And it is the move from Dirty Dancing.
1: Yep, he plays the song and lifts them up, and yeah. Also, it's important to note, one of the kind of like Jacob's whole thing in the way he gets girls is he only ever talks about them. He never talks about himself. But Hannah actually asks him questions about himself. And I think it makes him actually have to think about his current, like how sad he is. Like he's sad. He doesn't have a stable person in his life that.
0: Does he even have a job?
1: No,
0: it's all money from his dad.
1: He's rich.
0: Huh.
1: But anyway, yeah, so that's kind of one of the, I guess, that's kind of the more emotional, like, plot of the movie, I think, even more than Steve Carell.
0: Like, the sadness of...
1: of Jacob's situation.
0: Of Jacob.
1: Yeah.
0: I don't know about more than Steve Carell's. They both have, like, a similar plight.
1: They're both getting something from the other person.
0: Yeah, and... trying to resolve their sadness.
1: Yeah, they balance each other out. It's kind of beautiful.
0: It is beautiful when they start calling each other later,
1: yeah.
0: Like to try to like rely on each other. It's fun to watch. But this next track is that iconic track from Dirty Dancing, "I've Had the Time of My Life."
1: Yeah.

0: That was This Must Be the Place by Talking Heads.
1: Great song.
0: Great song. Iconic on the soundtrack.
1: Classic song.
0: Yeah. We are coming to the end of our hour, so we are actually not going to spoil this movie. And the, well, I'll say that there's a plot twist. And the plot twist that comes with it. Everyone can definitely check it out. It's a blast to watch.
1: Yeah, it was Tell all your friends.
0: Crazy Stupid Love.
1: Yeah.
0: Yeah, so I think we've come to rating this movie and its soundtrack.
1: I'm going to go ahead and give this movie an 8. I would rate it higher, but I don't like the last scene. And the soundtrack is probably like a B+ for me.
0: I am also going to go 8. It was a great rom-com. I mean, it's a blast to watch.
1: It's definitely my favorite rom-com I've seen, besides Moonstruck.
0: I haven't seen Moonstruck all the way through. Only the clips.
1: Where's my R?
0: Yeah. And soundtrack, A-.
1: Pretty good.
0: 91 out of 100.
1: pretty good.
0: Yeah, it's a good one. We have one more song left for you guys today. This is a collaboration between Danger Mouse, Sparkle Horse,

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Everyone treats me just like a jerk. And nobody offers me a tip. I'm gonna stay here pumping Jill's hip.

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On a French Quarter sidewalk. 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

down, baby, can you hear me now? I never told you I gotta write it down. I'm kinda losing my sense of heaven now. Something's the matter, so I say it loud. Realize I gotta show you where the problem is. Maybe I'll tell you I'm strong so I can manage it. But without you or the music, I'm unintelligent. I'm breaking down and I'm saying I wouldn't be anything. 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And now they saying they hear me out on the weekends. 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I never

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dance and cry. 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

yeah. Everything gonna be all right this morning.

Johnny, you the boss man now. Wait now, we're trying, fellas. We all hit something.